0: psychedelic drug maker Atai Beckley for up to $3.8 billion investing in advanced therapies for treatment-resistant depression and other mental health conditions. The Ben & Jerry's Foundation says it will cut down at the end of the year after its corporate parent cut off funding after and evicted three staffers. The ice cream brand has been in a legal fight with its parent company since late 2024. Dave Packer, ABC News.
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9: 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Look for their big red truck in the parking lot at Fleet Supply on North Highway 71 in Wadena. I'll be there Saturday morning from 10 to noon with live updates on Superstation K106.
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9: Partly cloudy with widespread smoke tonight, a low of around 69 degrees, winds out of the south-southeast light at 5 to 10 miles per hour. Mostly sunny and hot tomorrow with a high of 93. Heat index values as high as 96 on Friday. Winds out of the south increasing to 5 to 15 before shifting to the west in the afternoon. Clear skies early Friday night, then becoming mostly cloudy with a low of 64.
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1: Partly cloudy with widespread smoke tonight, a low of around 69 degrees, winds out of the south-southeast light at 5 to 10 miles per hour. Mostly sunny and hot tomorrow with a high of 93, heat index values as high as 96 on Friday. Winds out of the south increasing to 5 to 15 before shifting to the west in the afternoon. Clear skies early Friday night, then becoming mostly cloudy with a low of 64.

0: showing off with the girl next door on my tricycle. 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
2: ABC News, I'm Dave Packer. President Trump to deliver a primetime speech shortly. Sources telling ABC News the president's expected to discuss the 2020 presidential election. Taco Bell tonight saying out of an abundance of caution, it's removing potentially impacted lettuce from a supplier in certain states. This after sources say investigators identified that lettuce is a potential source of a parasitic illness that sickened thousands in the U.S. Canadian wildfire smoke darkening skies from the Midwest to the East Coast today. Barbara Glickstein, a public health nurse, braved the hazy air amid the warnings it could be dangerous.
3: I'm only out because I have to run a quick errand. Otherwise, I'd be inside. I'm 72. I'm healthy, but I know what air particles do to the body.
2: The smoke is coming from wildfires burning primarily in Canada, but also northern Minnesota. CENTCOM says U.S. forces hit Iran with another round of strikes today. Negotiations seem stalled. This is ABC News. The Texas Department of Public Safety will conduct its own investigation into last week's ICE shooting.
4: Governor Greg Abbott, like his fellow Republican, President Trump, has made immigration a cornerstone of his policies. But Abbott's previously full-throated support for ICE was more muted Wednesday.
5: The immigration laws can be enforced, and stopping illegal immigration from coming across a border can be achieved without shooting people.
4: At Abbott's urging, the Texas Rangers will gather facts on last week's killing of Lorenzo Salgado Araujo by ICE agents, who said the 52-year-old tried to run them over in his van. Jim Ryan, ABC News in Dallas-Fort Worth.
2: SpaceX aborted a Starship launch tonight because some engines failed to start. The British government is urging FIFA to investigate Argentina's soccer team after players posed with a banner claiming sovereignty over the Falkland Islands. Britain and Argentina fought a war over the islands in 1982. FIFA rules ban political messaging on the pitch, and the team could face disciplinary action. Dave Packer, ABC News.
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3: Partly cloudy with widespread smoke tonight, a low of around 69 degrees, winds out of the south-southeast light at 5 to 10 miles per hour. Mostly sunny and hot tomorrow with a high of 93, heat index values as high as 96 on Friday. Winds out of the south increasing to 5 to 15 before shifting to the west in the afternoon. Clear skies early Friday night, then becoming mostly cloudy with a low of 64.

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5: 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I'll be there Saturday morning from 10 to noon with live updates on Superstation K106.
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1: Partly cloudy with widespread smoke tonight, a low of around 69 degrees, winds out of the south-southeast light at 5 to 10 miles per hour. Mostly sunny and hot tomorrow with a high of 93, heat index values as high as 96 on Friday. Winds out of the south increasing to 5 to 15 before shifting to the west in the afternoon. Clear skies early Friday night, then becoming mostly cloudy with a low of 64.
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1: This is a special report from ABC News. I'm Dave Packard. President Trump spoke from the White House tonight about the 2020 presidential election, which he lost to Joe Biden. The president asserting,
2: over a period of years, starting during the 2020 election cycle, the People's Republic of China carried out what is believed to be the largest compromise of election data in history, resulting in China's illicit acquisition of 220 million U.S. voter files.
1: The president asking the DOJ and other agencies to file criminal charges. Earlier, House Minority Leader Hakeem Jeffries asking,
3: why does he continue to focus on a conspiracy theory related to a 2020 presidential election that every rational person in the United States of America knows he lost?
1: This is ABC News. Cleanup in West Hollywood, California from a major water main rupture.
4: In parking garages in West Hollywood, pumps are now removing water that went rushing in this morning. A water main break causing extreme flooding. Cars underwater in underground garages. There was a sinkhole, roads damaged, and residents battled rushing water in their urban streets. A water line put in the ground in 1916 burst. Anselmo Collins is with LA's water system.
5: Unfortunately, sometimes there may be parts of the pipeline where you end up with a weak spot, and it reveals itself when you have these type of leaks.
4: Alex Stone, ABC News, Los Angeles.
1: It appears the New York sightseeing helicopter that crashed in the Hudson River last year, killing six people, might be the result of a bird strike. The NTSB says a bird from expert from the Smithsonian identified remains from several different types of geese on the blades. Baseball's labor contract expires December 1st and a lockout is expected. But if there's agreement before next season, MLB is set to have its earliest opening day next year, March 24th. Dave Packer, ABC News.
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20: Partly cloudy with widespread smoke tonight. A low of around 69 degrees. Winds out of the south-southeast light at 5 to 10 miles per hour. Mostly sunny and hot tomorrow with a high of 93. Heat index values as high as 96 on Friday. Winds out of the south increasing to 5 to 15 before shifting to the west in the afternoon. Clear skies early Friday night, then becoming mostly cloudy with a low of 64.

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2: Partly cloudy with widespread smoke tonight, a low of around 69 degrees, winds out of the south-southeast light at 5 to 10 miles per hour. Mostly sunny and hot tomorrow with a high of 93. Heat index values as high as 96 on Friday. Winds out of the south increasing to 5 to 15 before shifting to the west in the afternoon. Clear skies early Friday night, then becoming mostly cloudy with a low of 64.

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1: This is a special report from ABC News. I'm Dave Packer. President Trump spoke to the nation in prime time this evening, announcing he was declassifying documents and posting them on the White House website for the public to read. He says they outline evidence of interference in American elections, particularly the one he lost in 2020, accusing countries like China, Venezuela, Russia, and North Korea. And the president making the case for a Save America Act, which would require voting with an ID and in person.
2: Hundreds of thousands of non-citizens and dead people are listed and active on the voter rolls, and yet we still have elections with no voter ID, no proof of citizenship, and tens of millions of ballots floating aimlessly through the mail.
1: As for the 2020 elections, the president's own intelligence officials at the time were presenting assessments to him that show there was no widespread evidence that would have changed the outcome of the election. This is ABC News. The latest reports on the U.S. economy were mixed. One fine shopper spent less than economists expected.
3: U.S. consumers purchased $768 billion worth of stuff last month, slightly more than the previous month and more than 6.5% above the level of June 2025. Amazon's Prime Day helped to push up retail sales, but bars and restaurants don't appear to have benefited much from World Cup. Government analysts say receipts from those establishments barely budged last month.
1: ABC's Jim Ryan. Another report shows fewer workers applied for unemployment last week. Lawmakers in Washington, D.C. have passed a bill that would allow foster teens to select their own legal families. It's expected to take effect in September. In Washington state, the Kitsap County Sheriff's Office came to the rescue of a woman who got trapped inside a Tesla operating in pet safe mode when an automatic safety device failed. Dave Packer, ABC News.
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8: Partly cloudy with widespread smoke tonight, a low of around 69 degrees, winds out of the south-southeast light at 5 to 10 miles per hour. Mostly sunny and hot tomorrow with a high of 93, heat index values as high as 96 on Friday. Winds out of the south increasing to 5 to 15 before shifting to the west in the afternoon. Clear skies early Friday night, then becoming mostly cloudy with a low of 64.
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3: Partly cloudy with widespread smoke tonight, a low of around 69 degrees, winds out of the south-southeast light at 5 to 10 miles per hour. Mostly sunny and hot tomorrow with a high of 93, heat index values as high as 96 on Friday. Winds out of the south increasing to 5 to 15 before shifting to the west in the afternoon. Clear skies early Friday night, then becoming mostly cloudy with a low of 64.

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1: This is a special report from ABC News. I'm Dave Packer. Ahead of the 2026 midterms, President Trump in a primetime speech to the nation talking about 2020, sowing seeds of doubt in the nation's election system.
2: Tonight, I'm announcing the immediate declassification and release of critical intelligence, revealing shocking vulnerabilities in our election infrastructure.
1: And those declassified documents released on the website of the White House.
2: The third set of documents we are releasing proves that for many years, Americans were blatantly lied to about the security of our election infrastructure, including electronic voting machines and ballot counting systems, dishonest almost all.
1: Mr. Trump said the best way to protect us in voting is to pass a Save America Act. Reaction from across the aisle was harsh. Senate Minority Leader Chuck Schumer calling it a, quote, desperate attempt to preserve his political power. This is ABC News. The FDA has approved the first-of-its-kind pill that can drastically reduce cholesterol that's previously only been available with expensive injectable drugs. Do your hands hurt when you use the phone?
3: Texting thumb can describe phone-related pains caused by tired-out tendons and achy joints, like stiffness, throbbing near the knuckle, and a clicking sensation when bending the thumb. If not treated, you could get carpal tunnel and arthritis. A doc at the University of Kentucky Healthcare Hand Center says limit phone time or take short breaks. Mix up postures. Switch hands to type. Use a different finger. Use the voice-to-text feature. Circle and ring-shaped grip accessories attached to the back of the phone.
1: ABC's Chuck Sievertson. Researchers say a new species of monkey has been discovered in the Democratic Republic of Congo, now named Colobus congionensis, with pink-orange lips, researchers say was discovered hiding in the forests. Dave Packer, ABC News.
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7: Partly cloudy with widespread smoke tonight, a low of around 69 degrees, winds out of the south-southeast light at 5 to 10 miles per hour. Mostly sunny and hot tomorrow with a high of 93, heat index values as high as 96 on Friday. Winds out of the south increasing to 5 to 15 before shifting to the west in the afternoon. Clear skies early Friday night, then becoming mostly cloudy with a low of 64.

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4: Partly cloudy with widespread smoke tonight. A low of around 69 degrees. Winds out of the south-southeast light at 5 to 10 miles per hour. Mostly sunny and hot tomorrow with a high of 93. Heat index values as high as 96 on Friday. Winds out of the south increasing to 5 to 15 before shifting to the west in the afternoon. Clear skies early Friday night, then becoming mostly cloudy with a low of 64.

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2: From ABC News, I'm Wayne Cabot. The U.S. is demanding that Iran publicly declare it will stop hitting ships in the Strait of Hormuz and fully reopen it as a condition to ending the flare-up in fighting.
3: The U.S. ramping up its attacks this week, pounding more than 170 targets in Iran over 2 days. In response to Iran attacking commercial ships in the Strait of Hormuz. The threat from Iran is in part why President Trump flew home from the NATO summit in Turkey on the old Air Force One, officials saying there are differences in security capabilities with the new Qatari-gifted Air Force One.
2: ABC Chief Global Affairs Correspondent Martha Raddatz. With no body camera video, Homeland Security is trying to explain why ICE agents shot a man to death in Houston. ABC's John Quiñones says the victim wasn't the person they were looking for.
4: ICE officials claim Lorenzo Salgado Araujo rammed a federal vehicle during an attempted arrest and that he was shot after he refused to follow commands. But witnesses casting doubt.
5: All three of my clients reiterated that at no point was there ever an agent standing in front of the vehicle, nor was an agent ever placed in the line of danger.
4: A DHS official saying Salgado Araujo was stopped after officers observed a white van with an individual who resembled the target.
2: Maine Democrats have announced a convention in 2 weeks, just ahead of a legal deadline to replace Senate candidate Graham Plattner, who officially dropped out today. State Party Chairman Charlie Dingman.
6: We're also up against a timeline here that we did not choose, and we face legal limitations because our laws really never anticipated this unusual circumstance.
2: He promises transparency. Around a foot of rain in Missouri led to more than 90 water rescues today in Reynolds County. You're listening to ABC News.
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9: Partly cloudy overnight, not cooling down a lot, a low of 69, south-southeast winds 5 to 10 miles per hour. Friday, mostly sunny and hot with a high of 93, heat index values as high as 96 degrees. Winds out of the south 5 to 15 before shifting to the west in the afternoon. Friday night, clear skies early, then becoming mostly cloudy with a low of 64. Sunny and warm again for the weekend with a high right around 88, both Saturday and Sunday.

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4: There's the first thing you'd be doing. 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
5: Partly cloudy overnight, not cooling down a lot, a low of 69, south-southeast winds 5 to 10 miles per hour. Friday, mostly sunny and hot with a high of 93, heat index values as high as 96 degrees. Winds out of the south 5 to 15 before shifting to the west in the afternoon. Friday night, clear skies early, then becoming mostly cloudy with a low of 64. Sunny and warm again for the weekend with a high right around 88, both Saturday and Sunday.
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2: From ABC News, I'm Wayne Cabot. The U.S. is demanding that Iran publicly declare it will stop hitting ships in the Strait of Hormuz and fully reopen it as a condition to ending the flare-up in fighting.
3: The U.S. ramping up its attacks this week, pounding more than 170 targets in Iran over 2 days. In response to Iran attacking commercial ships in the Strait of Hormuz. The threat from Iran is in part why President Trump flew home from the NATO summit in Turkey on the old Air Force One, officials saying there are differences in security capabilities with the new Qatari-gifted Air Force One.
2: ABC Chief Global Affairs Correspondent Martha Raddatz. With no body camera video, Homeland Security is trying to explain why ICE agents shot a man to death in Houston. ABC's John Quiñones says the victim wasn't the person they were looking for.
4: ICE officials claim Lorenzo Salgado Araujo rammed a federal vehicle during an attempted arrest and that he was shot after he refused to follow commands. But witnesses casting doubt.
5: All three of my clients reiterated that at no point was there ever an agent standing in front of the vehicle, nor was an agent ever placed in the line of danger.
4: A DHS official saying Salgado Araujo was stopped after officers observed a white van with an individual who resembled the target.
2: Maine Democrats have announced a convention in 2 weeks, just ahead of a legal deadline to replace Senate candidate Graham Plattner, who officially dropped out today. State Party Chairman Charlie Dingman.
6: We're also up against a timeline here that we did not choose, and we face legal limitations because our laws really never anticipated this unusual circumstance.
2: He promises transparency. Around a foot of rain in Missouri led to more than 90 water rescues today in Reynolds County. You're listening to ABC News.
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10: Partly cloudy overnight, not cooling down a lot, a low of 69, south-southeast winds 5 to 10 miles per hour. Friday, mostly sunny and hot with a high of 93, heat index values as high as 96 degrees. Winds out of the south 5 to 15 before shifting to the west in the afternoon. Friday night, clear skies early, then becoming mostly cloudy with a low of 64. Sunny and warm again for the weekend with a high right around 88, both Saturday and Sunday.

picture, wondering who's gonna kiss who first. 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
5: Partly cloudy overnight, not cooling down a lot. The low of 69, south-southeast winds 5 to 10 miles per hour. Friday, mostly sunny and hot with a high of 93. Heat index values as high as 96 degrees. Winds out of the south 5 to 15 before shifting to the west in the afternoon. Friday night, clear skies early, then becoming mostly cloudy with a low of 64. Sunny and warm again for the weekend with a high right around 88, both Saturday and Sunday.

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1: From ABC News, I'm Wayne Cabot. The U.S. is demanding that Iran publicly declare it will stop hitting ships in the Strait of Hormuz and fully reopen it as a condition to ending the flare-up in fighting.
2: The U.S. ramping up its attacks this week, pounding more than 170 targets in Iran over 2 days. In response to Iran attacking commercial ships in the Strait of Hormuz. The threat from Iran is in part why President Trump flew home from the NATO summit in Turkey on the old Air Force One, officials saying there are differences in security capabilities with the new Qatari-gifted Air Force One.
1: ABC Chief Global Affairs Correspondent Martha Raddatz. With no body camera video, Homeland Security is trying to explain why ICE agents shot a man to death in Houston. ABC's John Quiñones says the victim wasn't the person they were looking for.
3: ICE officials claim Lorenzo Salgado Araujo rammed a federal vehicle during an attempted arrest and that he was shot after he refused to follow commands. But witnesses casting doubt.
4: All three of my clients reiterated that at no point was there ever an agent standing in front of the vehicle, nor was an agent ever placed in the line of danger.
3: A DHS official saying Salgado Araujo was stopped after officers observed a white van with an individual who resembled the target.
1: Maine Democrats have announced a convention in 2 weeks, just ahead of a legal deadline to replace Senate candidate Graham Plattner, who officially dropped out today. State Party Chairman Charlie Dingman.
5: We're also up against a timeline here that we did not choose, and we face legal limitations because our laws really never anticipated this unusual circumstance.
1: He promises transparency. Around a foot of rain in Missouri led to more than 90 water rescues today in Reynolds County. You're listening to ABC News.
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saw the old man's face. 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He was a millionaire. 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
4: 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Partly cloudy overnight, not cooling down a lot, a low of 69, south-southeast winds 5 to 10 miles per hour. Friday, mostly sunny and hot with a high of 93, heat index values as high as 96 degrees. Winds out of the south 5 to 15 before shifting to the west in the afternoon. Friday night, clear skies early, then becoming mostly cloudy with a low of 64. Sunny and warm again for the weekend with a high right around 88, both Saturday and Sunday.
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1: Partly cloudy overnight, not cooling down a lot, the low of 69, south-southeast winds 5 to 10 miles per hour. Friday, mostly sunny and hot with a high of 93, heat index values as high as 96 degrees. Winds out of the south 5 to 15 before shifting to the west in the afternoon. Friday night, clear skies early, then becoming mostly cloudy with a low of 64. Sunny and warm again for the weekend with a high right around 88, both Saturday and Sunday.

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1: From ABC News, I'm Wayne Cabot. The U.S. is demanding that Iran publicly declare it will stop hitting ships in the Strait of Hormuz and fully reopen it as a condition to ending the flare-up in fighting.
2: The U.S. ramping up its attacks this week, pounding more than 170 targets in Iran over 2 days. In response to Iran attacking commercial ships in the Strait of Hormuz. The threat from Iran is in part why President Trump flew home from the NATO summit in Turkey on the old Air Force One, officials saying there are differences in security capabilities with the new Qatari-gifted Air Force One.
1: ABC Chief Global Affairs Correspondent Martha Raddatz. With no body camera video, Homeland Security is trying to explain why ICE agents shot a man to death in Houston. ABC's John Quiñones says the victim wasn't the person they were looking for.
3: ICE officials claim Lorenzo Salgado Araujo rammed a federal vehicle during an attempted arrest and that he was shot after he refused to follow commands. But witnesses casting doubt.
4: All three of my clients reiterated that at no point was there ever an agent standing in front of the vehicle, nor was an agent ever placed in the line of danger.
3: A DHS official saying Salgado Araujo was stopped after officers observed a white van with an individual who resembled the target.
1: Maine Democrats have announced a convention in 2 weeks, just ahead of a legal deadline to replace Senate candidate Graham Platner, who officially dropped out today. State Party Chairman Charlie Dingman.
5: We're also up against a timeline here that we did not choose, and we face legal limitations because our laws really never anticipated this unusual circumstance.
1: He promises transparency. Around a foot of rain in Missouri led to more than 90 water rescues today in Reynolds County. 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
2: Partly cloudy overnight, not cooling down a lot, the low of 69, south-southeast winds 5 to 10 miles per hour. Friday, mostly sunny and hot with a high of 93, heat index values as high as 96 degrees. Winds out of the south 5 to 15 before shifting to the west in the afternoon. Friday night, clear skies early, then becoming mostly cloudy with a low of 64. Sunny and warm again for the weekend with a high right around 88, both Saturday and Sunday.

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1: Partly cloudy overnight, not cooling down a lot. The low of 69, south-southeast winds 5 to 10 miles per hour. Friday, mostly sunny and hot with a high of 93. Heat index values as high as 96 degrees. Winds out of the south 5 to 15 before shifting to the west in the afternoon. Friday night, clear skies early, then becoming mostly cloudy with a low of 64. Sunny and warm again for the weekend with a high right around 88, both Saturday and Sunday.

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1: From ABC News, I'm Wayne Cabot. The U.S. is demanding that Iran publicly declare it will stop hitting ships in the Strait of Hormuz and fully reopen it as a condition to ending the flare-up in fighting.
2: The U.S. ramping up its attacks this week, pounding more than 170 targets in Iran over 2 days. In response to Iran attacking commercial ships in the Strait of Hormuz. The threat from Iran is in part why President Trump flew home from the NATO summit in Turkey on the old Air Force One, officials saying there are differences in security capabilities with the new Qatari-gifted Air Force One.
1: ABC Chief Global Affairs Correspondent Martha Raddatz. With no body camera video, Homeland Security is trying to explain why ICE agents shot a man to death in Houston. ABC's John Quiñones says the victim wasn't the person they were looking for.
3: ICE officials claim Lorenzo Salgado Araujo rammed a federal vehicle during an attempted arrest and that he was shot after he refused to follow commands. But witnesses casting doubt.
4: All three of my clients reiterated that at no point was there ever an agent standing in front of the vehicle, nor was an agent ever placed in the line of danger.
3: A DHS official saying Salgado Araujo was stopped after officers observed a white van with an individual who resembled the target.
1: Maine Democrats have announced a convention in 2 weeks, just ahead of a legal deadline to replace Senate candidate Graham Plattner, who officially dropped out today. State Party Chairman Charlie Dingman.
5: We're also up against a timeline here that we did not choose, and we face legal limitations because our laws really never anticipated this unusual circumstance.
1: He promises transparency. Around a foot of rain in Missouri led to more than 90 water rescues today in Reynolds County. You're listening to ABC News.
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10: Partly cloudy overnight, not cooling down a lot, the low of 69, south-southeast winds 5 to 10 miles per hour. Friday, mostly sunny and hot with a high of 93, heat index values as high as 96 degrees. Winds out of the south 5 to 15 before shifting to the west in the afternoon. Friday night, clear skies early, then becoming mostly cloudy with a low of 64. Sunny and warm again for the weekend with a high right around 88, both Saturday and Sunday.
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1: Partly cloudy overnight, not cooling down a lot, a low of 69, south-southeast winds 5 to 10 miles per hour. Friday, mostly sunny and hot with a high of 93, heat index values as high as 96 degrees. Winds out of the south 5 to 15 before shifting to the west in the afternoon. Friday night, clear skies early, then becoming mostly cloudy with a low of 64. Sunny and warm again for the weekend with a high right around 88, both Saturday and Sunday.

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1: From ABC News, I'm Wayne Cabot. The U.S. is demanding that Iran publicly declare it will stop hitting ships in the Strait of Hormuz and fully reopen it as a condition to ending the flare-up in fighting.
2: The U.S. ramping up its attacks this week, pounding more than 170 targets in Iran over 2 days. In response to Iran attacking commercial ships in the Strait of Hormuz. The threat from Iran is in part why President Trump flew home from the NATO summit in Turkey on the old Air Force One, officials saying there are differences in security capabilities with the new Qatari-gifted Air Force One.
1: ABC Chief Global Affairs Correspondent Martha Raddatz. With no body camera video, Homeland Security is trying to explain why ICE agents shot a man to death in Houston. ABC's John Quiñones says the victim wasn't the person they were looking for.
3: ICE officials claim Lorenzo Salgado Araujo rammed a federal vehicle during an attempted arrest and that he was shot after he refused to follow commands. But witnesses casting doubt.
4: All three of my clients reiterated that at no point was there ever an agent standing in front of the vehicle, nor was an agent ever placed in the line of danger.
3: A DHS official saying Salgado Araujo was stopped after officers observed a white van with an individual who resembled the target.
1: Maine Democrats have announced a convention in 2 weeks, just ahead of a legal deadline to replace Senate candidate Graham Plattner, who officially dropped out today. State Party Chairman Charlie Dingman.
5: We're also up against a timeline here that we did not choose, and we face legal limitations because our laws really never anticipated this unusual circumstance.
1: He promises transparency. Around a foot of rain in Missouri led to more than 90 water rescues today in Reynolds County. You're listening to ABC News.
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15: Good morning. The forecast for Friday, mostly sunny and hot with a high of 93. Heat index values as high as 96. Winds out of the south 5 to 15, shifting to the west this afternoon. Tonight, clear skies early, then becoming mostly cloudy with a low of 64. Winds becoming north-northwesterly at 5 to 15 tonight. Tomorrow, mostly sunny, a high of 88. Sunday, more sunshine and a high near 88 degrees once again.

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7: 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Look for their big red truck in the parking lot at Fleet Supply on North Highway 71 in Wadena. I'll be there Saturday morning from 10 to noon with live updates on Superstation K106.
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7: Good morning. The forecast for Friday, mostly sunny and hot with a high of 93. Heat index values as high as 96. Winds out of the south 5 to 15, shifting to the west this afternoon. Tonight, clear skies early, then becoming mostly cloudy with a low of 64. Winds becoming north-northwesterly at 5 to 15 tonight. Tomorrow, mostly sunny, a high of 88. Sunday, more sunshine and a high near 88 degrees once again.

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1: Good morning. The forecast for Friday, mostly sunny and hot with a high of 93. Heat index values as high as 96. Winds out of the south 5 to 15, shifting to the west this afternoon. Tonight, clear skies early, then becoming mostly cloudy with a low of 64. Winds becoming north-northwesterly at 5 to 15 tonight. Tomorrow, mostly sunny, a high of 88. Sunday, more sunshine and a high near 88 degrees once again.

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2: ABC News, I'm Brian Clark. Sources tell ABC News the cyclosporiasis outbreak that's made thousands of people sick has been linked to tainted iceberg lettuce from one supplier that was sold at Taco Bell locations in five states. Taco Bell says that lettuce has been replaced in its supply chain. Infectious disease specialist Dr. Joel Kammeyer says,
3: every day it's an additional 500 to 600 cases per day. And so we're waiting to see if this is the end and whether we have, you know, some light at the end of the tunnel.
2: President Trump, in a 24-minute speech to the nation last night focused on election security, said that newly declassified documents show foreign attempts to interfere with U.S. elections. He was calling on Congress to pass tighter voting rules ahead of November's midterms. Flash flooding in the Texas Hill Country has killed at least two people, and Governor Greg Abbott said more than 200 have been rescued. This is the same part of the state where flooding killed more than two dozen last July. This is ABC News.
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Superstation K106, Megan Maroney. Wish I didn't. It's 6:20. I'm CJ Baumgartner. Good morning. It's finally Friday. We made it. We got ourselves to the end of the week. As you wake up this morning, it is 71 degrees in Wadena. We got a lot of great country music to keep you going strong and to begin your Friday and get into that darn weekend. We have our Superstation K106 community calendar, news reports, weather report, all coming up at 6:30 with the community calendar, sports, and weather. And then, of course, we have the Superstation K106 question of the day and more. Good morning. 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

0: Superstation K106 Community Calendar. I'm CJ Baumgartner. Good morning. Happy Friday. The Minnesota Department of Natural Resources has placed the Mississippi Headwaters Watershed into the drought warning response phase, and all public water systems are asked to implement the first steps in their water conservation plans. The city of Wadena is asking residents to conserve water as follows: to alternate lawn sprinkling to odd even restrictions, meaning odd house numbers sprinkle on odd number days of the week and even house numbers sprinkle on even number days of the week. Voluntarily conserve water by taking shorter showers, wash only full loads of laundry or dishes, and not let water run unnecessarily. The Hubbard County Fair continues today and tomorrow. Truck and tractor pull at 6 o'clock tonight. And on Saturday, Demo Derby and Baja races at 4, Switchbound at 7 p.m. Carnival begins on both days at noon. Win a car at the Hubbard County Fair for the two-day blood drive. Give blood for a chance to win a car today from 10 a.m. to 2:45 p.m. and tomorrow from 9:30 a.m. to 1 p.m. at the fairgrounds in the Bloodmobile. Free nitrate testing at the Hubbard County Fair from 10 a.m. to 4 p.m. today and 10 a.m. to 2 p.m. tomorrow. Women's Open AA Recovery Meeting meets every Friday in person at 10:30 a.m. at the Motley Free Methodist Church lower level. All women are welcome. 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Adults are $15, kids are $10. Deer Trail Days in Deer Creek this weekend. 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The game starts again at 7 with the parade taking place tomorrow. 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Pork chop and chicken dinner for the Hewitt Lions Club tonight from 5 to 7 p.m. at the Hewitt Community Center. Adult tickets are $18 at the door. Kids 9 years and younger, $7 at the door. Sounds of Spirit Lake Summer Concert Series in the Monaga Campground tonight has Monroe Crossing at 7 p.m. And the Soapbox Derby, Sunday, July 19th, in Sox Center, starting at North 3rd and Ash Street North, and then finishing at Birch Street North. Check-in starts at 11 a.m. There's your Superstation K106 community calendar. Let's take a look at Superstation K106 Sports. It's time to take a look at our sports. The Minnesota Twins resume the Major League Baseball regular season by starting a three-game interleague series against the Chicago Cubs at Wrigley Field tonight. The 48-49 Twins are three games out of first place in the American League Central and tied for Seattle with the final AL wildcard spot. Tonight's first pitch is slated for 7:05 p.m. Listen on KWAD. The Minnesota Twins have announced their preliminary schedule for the 2027 season. Minnesota will open the year March 25th on the road against the Kansas City Royals, marking the club's earliest opening day ever for a third straight season. The Twins' home opener is set for April 2nd against the Tampa Bay Rays at Target Field. The AAA St. Paul Saints are back in action tonight, entertaining the Louisville Bats to open a three-game weekend series at CHS Field. Tonight's first pitch is set for 7:07 p.m. in downtown St. Paul. The Minnesota Timberwolves NBA Summer League team wraps up its stay in Las Vegas with a consolation game tonight against the Los Angeles Clippers. Tonight's game tips off at 10 p.m. And the Minnesota Lynx are looking to stay hot as they wrap up a four-game homestand when they take on the Portland Fire tomorrow night at Target Center at 7 p.m. Minnesota United are nearing a return to regular season play. Minnesota is visiting Sporting Kansas City on Wednesday. And the University of Minnesota football team is now less than 2 months away from opening their season. The Golden Gophers are working out on campus this summer. Minnesota opens the regular season at home against Eastern Illinois on Thursday, September 3rd. Taking a look at our broadcast schedule tonight on 101.7 FM, AM 920 KWAD. It's the Twins versus the Cubs, 6:30 pregame, 7:05 first pitch. And on Sunday, Amateur Hour, Town Ball Tour continues with New York Mills versus Purim on Sunday afternoon on the Superstation K106 105.9 FM, streaming online at WadenaRadio.com or the Superstation K106 mobile app. It has a 1:15 pregame and a 1:30 first pitch. There's your sports.
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0: 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Here's the WadenaRadio.com forecast. It's going to be hot today. High of 92 degrees, heat index up to 96. There's going to be a west wind from 10 to 15 miles an hour. Tonight, clear skies with an overnight low, 63. For your Saturday, increasing clouds, high of 87. And then Saturday night, partly cloudy, low of 62. Well, right now, as you wake up this morning in Wadena, 72 degrees on the Superstation K106. Good morning.

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1: 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I'm CJ Baumgartner. Good morning. It's a finally Friday. We made it. We got to the end of the week. I'm so happy for you. We got to Friday. It feels really darn good. And you know what's a way to make the Friday feeling get just a little bit better? 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A Mosquito Joe of Northwest Minnesota, a $500 gift certificate is just $250. 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It's 6:45, Superstation K106. Here's Jason Aldean. Good morning.

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0: 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That's Riley Green. Think as you drunk. I'm CJ Baumgartner. 652, 71 degrees in Wadena. Good morning. Did you know that Maryland police say a man stole a kitten from a pet store, then allegedly carried it to a nearby bank during an attempted robbery? That's crazy. It just goes to show that, well, dogs may be man's best friend, I guess a cat will be your accomplice. My guess is the guy kind of stole the cat, realized he had no money for kitty litter and food, and then he just kind of realized robbing a bank was the only option. But, you know, that leads us to the Superstation K106 question of the day. If you had to choose between one pet for the rest of your life, it can't be both, you got to choose. Are you a cat or a dog person? Would you rather have a cat for the rest of your life? Would you rather have a dog for the rest of your life? This is an easy one for me. This is dog, but I want to know what you think. Give me a call. Give me a text. 218-631-1197. You can also leave a comment on the Superstation K106 Facebook page. Our question of the day. If you had to choose just one for the rest of your life, would you rather own a cat? Would you rather own a dog? Let me know.
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0: 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Good morning. I'm CJ Baumgartner. This is The Big Show. It's 6:58, 71 degrees as you wake up and get moving on this finally Friday. Hey, don't forget, later on this morning, we have the Quarter After Laughter coming up at 7:15. We have ABC News coming up in just a couple minutes at the top of the hour. And we have your Superstation K106 news, weather, sports. We have the Superstation K106 top three at 7:30, where I tell you three things you just need to know. The Superstation K106 shower thought of the day at 7:55. Entertainment news coming up at 8:50. And the Classic Country Triple Play at 9:40. There's a whole lot to get you going this morning on a finally Friday. Superstation K106. Here's Ella Langley.
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1: ABC News, I'm Brian Clark. Another day of potentially unhealthy air quality for tens of millions because of the smoke from wildfires in Canada. The Midwest to the Mid-Atlantic could be affected. On Thursday, Minneapolis at a time had the worst air quality of any city in the world. In Maine, Lily Farrell with the State Department of Environmental Protection says,
2: if it is impacting visibility and you can smell smoke, then do take those health precautions, like staying indoors, exercising, less exertion.
1: President Trump, in a speech last night, alleged foreign countries have access to U.S. election data, but there's no evidence that any election outcomes have been affected. He used the speech to urge passage of his bill that would increase restrictions around voting. Health inspectors believe that shredded lettuce may be the source of the cyclosporiasis outbreak that has sickened thousands of people around the country. This is ABC News.
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5: Good morning. Let's take a look at Superstation K106 news headlines early on this Friday, the 17th of July. Wildfires have now consumed more than 70,000 acres in northern Minnesota and across the Canadian border. Currently, the incident command team reports 18 active wildfires after several of them merged together. Only three of those are in the Boundary Water Canoe Area Wilderness, but those three are some of the largest and have burned more than 30,000 acres. Altogether, the wildfires are still more than 46,000 acres in size, with minimal to no containment. St. Louis County Sheriff Gordon Ramsey said that some of the fires grew in the northern part of the county, but there are no changes to any of the evacuation zones. The Minnesota Incident Command Team says the dense smoke actually helped moderate fire behavior on Wednesday, but it also prevented firefighters from battling the blazes through the air as much yesterday. Phil Manuel, a spokesperson for the National Weather Service, said firefighting efforts may continue until it snows, as the fires have grown so large that they can now sustain themselves. Between 6,000 and 10,000 people in the Boundary Water Canoe Area Wilderness have already been evacuated. After days of extreme heat and dry conditions that have helped fuel those wildfires in northeastern Minnesota, some relief may be on the way. State climatologist Pete Boulay said the heat dome responsible for the hot weather is expected to eventually break down, allowing cooler Canadian air to move into the state. The heat and lack of rain have also worsened drought conditions, particularly in northeastern Minnesota. Boulay says rain is beginning to reach parts of far northern Minnesota as the weather pattern shifts. And the Minnesota Department of Agriculture is seeking public input on the social and economic impacts of large-scale dairy operations. The effort follows discussion surrounding the proposed expansion of the West River Dairy facility near Morris. Agriculture Commissioner Tom Peterson says the state wants to hear from dairy farmers, veterinarians, milk truck drivers, businesses, and residents about how large operations affect local economies, communities, and quality of life. The findings will be shared with state lawmakers ahead of the 2027 legislative session. That's a look at some of our headlines early on a Friday. I'm Kyle Gilsing for Superstation K106.
1: Time to take a look at our sports. The Minnesota Twins resume the Major League Baseball regular season by starting a three-game
6: interleague series against the Chicago Cubs at Wrigley Field tonight. The 48 and 49 Twins are three games out of first place in the American League Central and tied for Seattle with the final AL wildcard spot. Tonight's first pitch is slated for 7:05 p.m. Listen on KWAD. The Minnesota Twins have announced their preliminary schedule for the 2027 season. Minnesota will open the year March 25th on the road against the Kansas City Royals, marking the club's earliest opening day ever for a third straight season. The Twins' home opener is set for April 2nd against the Tampa Bay Rays at Target Field. The AAA St. Paul Saints are back in action tonight, entertaining the Louisville Bats to open a three-game weekend series at CHS Field. Tonight's first pitch is set for 7:07 p.m. in downtown St. Paul. The Minnesota Timberwolves NBA Summer League team wraps up its stay in Las Vegas with a consolation game tonight against the Los Angeles Clippers. Tonight's game tips off at 10 p.m. And the Minnesota Lynx are looking to stay hot as they wrap up a four-game homestand when they take on the Portland Fire tomorrow night at Target Center at 7 p.m. Minnesota United are nearing a return to regular season play. Minnesota is visiting Sporting Kansas City on Wednesday. And the University of Minnesota football team is now less than 2 months away from opening their season. The Golden Gophers are working out on campus this summer. Minnesota opens the regular season at home against Eastern Illinois on Thursday, September 3rd. Taking a look at our broadcast schedule tonight on 101.7 FM, AM 920, KWAD. It's the Twins versus the Cubs, 6:30 pregame, 7:05 first pitch. 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
6: Superstation K106 weather. Here's the WadenaRadio.com forecast. It's going to be hot today. High of 92 degrees, heat index up to 96. There's going to be a west wind from 10 to 15 miles an hour. Tonight, clear skies with an overnight low, 63. For your Saturday, increasing clouds, high of 87. And then Saturday night, partly cloudy, low of 62. Well, right now, as you wake up this morning in Wadena, 72 degrees on the Superstation K106. Good morning.
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0: Superstation, K106, Kenny Chesney, Carry On, 713, 71 degrees in Wadena. I'm CJ Baumgartner. 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
7: Here's how you know the texting and driving's gone too far. You ever been texting at a red light and looked up and see if the light was yellow? No, I didn't like this one. I'm going to wait for the next one. I didn't feel good. I'm going to wait for the next. No, listen, everybody knows the rules. When you're at a red light, you rely on the person next to you to watch, okay? You text, they watch. When they go, you go. Everybody knows. I was texting at a red light, looked up, see if the light was yellow, looked over at the lady next to me. She was texting too. Like, we should just go to the DMV with their driver's license. Like, hey, we shouldn't have these anymore. We don't deserve these. It's the texting. It's just for short messages. It can wait. Like, I'll be there in 5 minutes. Pick up some milk. We're breaking up. You know, just short. Short messages.

0: Superstation, K106, Justin Moore, somebody else will. It's 721, 72 degrees as you get moving this finally Friday. I'm CJ Baumgartner. Hey, how's it going? The Superstation, K106, question of the day. Give me a call, give me a text, 218-631-1197 with your answer, or leave a comment on the Superstation K106 Facebook page. Our question of the day is this. If you had to choose just one for the rest of your life, would you rather own a cat or a dog? What is it? Now, for me, it'd be a dog. I mean, I like cats. I've had cats growing up. They're barn cats, but cats. My parents have had a house cat, who I think is like the devil reincarnate because she scratches me every time I try and, show her basic like pet decency. So that maybe is gave me some trauma. That being said, I love dogs. I have a dog. I love her. So I feel like I got to choose dogs for my answer. But what would you pick? What would you do? I want to know. Give me a call. Give me a text. 218-631-1197. Or you can leave a comment on the Superstation K106 Facebook page like Tara did, who says cat. Because you can leave them for a few days and they'd be fine. Yeah, cats are very low maintenance. That is true. I got to give you credit there. Even intern John getting into the fray on social media. He says dog. Just don't even need an explanation. Dog. Agreed. You don't really need to explain it that much. Just makes sense. It's 7:23 Superstation K106. Here's Morgan Wallen with Post Malone.
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0: Superstation K106. That's Kane Brown, Woman, 729. 72 degrees on the Superstation K106. I'm CJ Baumgartner. Happy Friday. We made it to the end of the week. Oh, let's just get through this last day, go into the weekend, and feel good, right? Hey, we got the Superstation K106 Top 3 at 7:30 coming up in 4 minutes, where I'll tell you three things you just need to know, along with the Superstation K106 Shower Thought of the Day coming up at 7:55.
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16: Two.
0: Well, have you ever had your most embarrassing day on Earth? How about getting trapped inside of a porta potty?
17: That is a disgusting act.
0: Yeah, trapped inside of a porta potty isn't apparently a thing you would think would happen, but apparently it did. Here's a little bit of the owner of a porta potty company explaining the story.
18: Cop walked up to the door and asked the man to exit the toilet. The man replied that he could not reach the door and couldn't get out of the toilet. They looked inside and didn't see anybody. The lid was closed. No one was in the restroom. It kind of startled them. All of a sudden, a head popped out of the toilet, and he said, "I'm in here." Fire department came after that.
0: He was literally stuck inside the toilet part of a porta potty. What?
17: That is a disgusting act.
0: I don't know. I don't know how you could get yourself trapped in there. The fire department came and eventually got him out. He was stuck. They had to saw it open multiple times. I watched the video. Nobody should have to do that.
17: That is a disgusting act.
0: The reason he did is because a Mountain Dew bottle fell in, and he went to go get it. Now, look, if I get trapped in a porta potty, don't send the police, don't send the fire department. Leave me there to rot because I probably deserve it.
16: Three.
0: Well, Florida-Georgia Line, I think it's getting back together. Tyler Hubbard said, quote, "I would say we've got some things in the works for next year. Brian and I have been hanging out and having a good time, and we're itching to get back on stage. A Florida-Georgia Line reunion, I'm all in for. The one thing, fellas, don't have porta potties at your concerts."

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15: Superstation K106, 746. Good morning, CJ Baumgartner. It's 73 degrees as you get moving on this finally Friday. It's the 17th of July, and it's a birthday for Luke Bryan. He turns the big 5-0. Yeah, that's crazy to think about. It's crazy to think about Luke Bryan has been in the country music scene for two decades now, which, I mean, he's old. He's 50, but dang. Kind of makes me feel old, too, so I don't know how I should feel about that either. So there you go. Luke Bryan, happy birthday today. He turns 50. And for that, we're playing what I think is my favorite Luke Bryan song, which is Rain is a Good Thing. Now, some of you want rain. If you're baling hay, you probably want it to hold off for a couple more days. But you know what? I think with how hot it's been, maybe just a good like little rain wouldn't hurt us either. Rain is a good thing. Luke Bryan, happy birthday. Superstation K106.

0: Superstation, K106, Craig Morgan, Bonfire. It smelled like a bonfire the last couple days, although I think we're out of the woods on that for now, at least. The 753 Superstation, K106, 75 degrees this morning. I'm CJ. How you doing? Hope you're having a great one getting this week trying to be wrapped up in the books. By the way, Craig Morgan, he has a birthday today as well. So not only is it Luke Bryan's birthday, it is Craig Morgan's birthday. He's 62 years old today. Happy birthday, Craig. Enjoy the bonfire, the redneck yacht clubs, the international harvesters. Hey, it's what you love about Sunday. All that good stuff. Hey, we're 4 minutes away from a Superstation K106 shower. Thought of the day, that's next.
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5: Superstation K106. I'm CJ Baumgartner. Good morning. 758, 75 degrees today. Gonna get into the 90s. It's gonna be hot out there. Let's cool off with the Superstation K106 shower thought of the day.
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5: We are now in an epidemic in this country where people keep getting explosive diarrhea. 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
2: ABC News, I'm Brian Clark. The city of Philadelphia has declared a code purple air quality day as a result of smoke from wildfires burning in Canada. That means it's unhealthy for all residents, and ABC's Matt Rivers says the air quality is impacting tens of millions.
3: From the Midwest on down to the Mid-Atlantic, a third straight day of air quality alerts.
4: When you walk outside, it burns, it stings a little bit.
3: Air quality advisories in more than a dozen states. Apocalyptic scenes from Chicago to New York.
2: As the ceasefire between the U.S. and Iran breaks down, gas prices are ramping back up. AAA's national average now sits at just under $4 a gallon for regular unleaded, diesel at roughly $5 a gallon, according to Gas Buddy. President Trump said he's declassified documents that show foreign countries have accessed the U.S. election system. The president's own intelligence agencies have previously said there was no foreign interference in his 2020 loss to Joe Biden. This is ABC News.
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7: Good morning once again. Let's take another look at Superstation K106 news headlines. A Fergus Falls man has been arrested for taking pictures of women with a cell phone hidden in a women's restroom. The Fergus Falls Police Department said that on July 2nd, officers received a report of suspicious activity at a business in Fergus Falls. They learned that a 15-year-old girl had used the restroom in the business and noticed a hidden cell phone. The phone was seized, and the suspect, 39-year-old Ramon Zavala of Fergus Falls, was arrested. Police say Zavala is no longer employed at that business and has been charged with felony interference with the privacy of a minor with sexual intent, interference with the privacy of a minor, and three additional counts of gross misdemeanor interference with privacy. Police say that after reviewing the seized phone, other images of females using the restroom between June 30th and July 2nd were recovered. Anyone with concerns or information regarding the case is asked to contact the Fergus Falls Police Department. Wildfires burning in northeastern Minnesota and the closure of the Boundary Water Canoe Area Wilderness are taking a toll on that region's economy during the height of the summer tourism season. DFL State Senator Grant Housechild of Hermantown says the impact extends from outfitters that take visitors into the wilderness to restaurants and other businesses in Ely and surrounding communities. Housechild says the region is already facing economic challenges, including two idled mines, and he plans to push for relief for residents and businesses during the next legislative session. He says it's also important that the state continue supporting northeastern Minnesota after the immediate wildfire threat has passed, noting the long-term economic impact disasters can have on the region. And the Minnesota Department of Natural Resources is asking for the public's help in designing a new state parks and trails license plate. The theme for the plate is the North Shore and the Lake Superior Agate, the state gemstone. Design submissions will be accepted online from September 15th through October 31st, with public voting planned for December. The winning design will be announced later in December, and the new plate is expected to be available in January of 2027. Proceeds from the plate sales will support Minnesota state parks and trails. That's a look at some of our headlines early on this Friday. I'm Kyle Gilsine for the Superstation, K106.
2: Time to take a look at our sports. The Minnesota Twins resume the Major League Baseball regular season by starting a three-game
8: interleague series against the Chicago Cubs at Wrigley Field tonight. The 48 and 49 Twins are three games out of first place in the American League Central and tied for Seattle with the final AL wildcard spot. Tonight's first pitch is slated for 7:05 p.m. Listen on KWAD. The Minnesota Twins have announced their preliminary schedule for the 2027 season. Minnesota will open the year March 25th on the road against the Kansas City Royals, marking the club's earliest opening day ever for a third straight season. The Twins' home opener is set for April 2nd against the Tampa Bay Rays at Target Field. The AAA St. Paul Saints are back in action tonight, entertaining the Louisville Bats to open a three-game weekend series at CHS Field. Tonight's first pitch is set for 7:07 p.m. in downtown St. Paul. The Minnesota Timberwolves NBA Summer League team wraps up its stay in Las Vegas with a consolation game tonight against the Los Angeles Clippers. Tonight's game tips off at 10 p.m. And the Minnesota Lynx are looking to stay hot as they wrap up a four-game homestand when they take on the Portland Fire tomorrow night at Target Center at 7 p.m. Minnesota United are nearing a return to regular season play. Minnesota is visiting Sporting Kansas City on Wednesday. And the University of Minnesota football team is now less than 2 months away from opening their season. The Golden Gophers are working out on campus this summer. Minnesota opens the regular season at home against Eastern Illinois on Thursday, September 3rd. Taking a look at our broadcast schedule tonight on 101.7 FM, AM 920, KWAD. It's the Twins versus the Cubs, 6:30 pregame, 7:05 first pitch. 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
8: 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It's going to be hot today. High of 92 degrees, heat index up to 96, south wind at 5 to 15 miles an hour. Tonight, clear skies with an overnight low 63. For your Saturday, increasing clouds, high up to 87. Right now in downtown Wadena on this finally Friday, it's 76 degrees on the Superstation K106. 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
17: 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Look for their big red truck in the parking lot at Fleet Supply on North Highway 71 in Wadena. I'll be there Saturday morning from 10 to noon with live updates on Superstation K106.
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15: Superstation K106. I'm CJ Baumgartner. It's 8:12. Good morning. We're also saying good morning to Mitch Bartle over at the Pearlman Tri-County Stockyards. Morning, Mitch. How are things going in your world?
21: Going real good. Going real good, CJ.
15: All right. Awesome. What do we need to know over at the Pearlman Tri-County Stockyards this morning?
21: Well, today at Tri-County, Friday, July 17th, we're having our special livestock sale. We got some cattle consigned, some longhorn heifers, some Highlander bulls, a couple of red Dexter cows, some horned heifers, two buffalo pairs, exposed Highlander cow, got a brindle heifer, a couple black beefalo steer, Dexter bred cow, white bark heifer, Highlander heifer, about 500 pounds, a little dun colored. We got 150 poly pay bred ewes and families, 100 fat hair lambs, 79 Suffolk poly pay ewes that are exposed, 65 bred hair Dorper cotton cross ewes and families that are young, 40 Dorper cross weathers weighing 5,200 pounds, 35 Suffolk bred ewes, 3 to 5 years old, been with a Dorper hair buck and Suffolk buck, 20 Dorper cross ewe lambs weighing about 50 pounds, 10 Dorper cross hair rams that are 2 to 4 years old, 9 hair lambs that are 50 to 60 pounds, got some Nigerian little billies, got some hogs, be some feeder pigs in, 12 of them weighing 20 to 40 pounds, 10 to 15 butcher hogs weighing around 3, 10 fat sows that weigh around 600, 5 butcher hogs that weigh around 3, 5 butcher sows that weigh around 650 pounds. Nice sale lined up there and quite a few things going on. We got a mule broke to ride, one little paint mare, a mini jack donkey, yearling paint jack donkey, a 20-year-old sorrel gelding, a 12-year-old sorrel gelding, an 11-year-old quarter pony gelding as well. So that's a nice sale lined up for today. And then July 20th in Perm, all class cattle sale, hog, goat, sheep special, 50 hair lambs, 40 bull lambs, 9-year yearling milking ewes, 5 boar bucks and weathers, 5 white face ewe lambs, 4 yearling weathers, 3 black simmental breeding bulls, 16 months old, semen checked, home raised, vaccinated, ready to go. 2 red Angus breeding bulls, 16 months old, semen checked, home raised, ready to go. Nice breeding bulls there. We got some Holstein springing heifers coming in as well on Monday. Nice outfits are going to be. July 27th, the dairy sale, organic hands sale. And then we've got a partial dispersion, 20 registered Holstein dairy cows, first and second lactation, 83 pounds milk, 162 somatic cell, 4-4 butterfat, 3-2 protein, parlor freestall broke, yearly back, home raised, TMR fed, fancy set of fresh cows for the 27th. A Jersey Springer coming that day as well, and quite a few things going on there. So that'll be up in Perm. The feeder cattle market Wednesday was very, very strong. Highlight that deal had some 633 pound steers bring 450-50. Just sold tremendous well. So very pleased to see that. And looks like we got a good market ahead of us. So all your real estate needs, American Legacy Land Company with Tate Bounds and Carter Lovin. And then also viewing the live Cattle USA and DV auction. And if you got a question, need a market quote, need us to stop out, 218-639-5228. And like I said, viewing the live Cattle USA and DV auction will be running quite a few stocks starting at noon today in Tri-County.
15: All right, that's Mitch Bartle with the Perham and Tri-County Stockyards this morning. Mitch, have a great day. Have a great rest of your weekend, and we'll do it again next time.
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15: All right, there goes Mitch Bartle with the Perham and Tri-County Stockyards on the Superstation K106. It's 8:16. Good morning.

K106, the superstation, Clay Walker, if I can make a living. It's 822, 75 degrees as we get moving on this finally Friday.

0: Good morning, and we're saying good morning to Jen over at Jennifer Gilson's Farmers Insurance. Jen, morning. How are things going in your world?
1: Good morning. It's Friday. The air outside is clear. It's a good day.
0: Exactly. It's going to be hot, but you know what? After dealing with Smokey, all of a sudden I'm like, you know what? The heat actually doesn't sound that bad.
1: Right. I can deal with the heat. We can at least be outside. I'm thankful that the wind shifted, so we don't have to deal with the smoke, at least right now.
0: Exactly. We'll just take it one day at a time. It works. That's good. And kind of roll from there. So, Jen, what do we need to know in the world of insurance this morning? What do you want us to know about?
1: Yeah, it's been a busy week. Lots of new customers calling for some quotes. Summer is usually our busiest time of year. Lots of people calling just to check on their insurance, make sure they're getting the best price, giving us a call to give them a quote. And then there's lots of people that are buying those summer toys, whether that's your boats, campers, ATVs, jet skis, any of those summer toys. We're really busy insuring those. The great thing about those is that you do not have to have home and auto insurance with us, although it does help. And the policy is a really great policy for very, very inexpensive cost. So people really like that. We've been doing lots of those the last few weeks. People are getting lots of use out of their summer toys with this hot weather. So they're making sure they have them insured with us and ready to go.
0: All right, perfect. Jen, anything else we need to know in the world of insurance while we got you here today? Otherwise, just let us know where we can find you.
1: Yeah, the great thing is we've got the three offices. So we are in Brainerd, Pahrump, and Detroit Lakes, making it easy on our customers to get to us. 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
0: All right, that's Jen of Jennifer Gilson's Farmers Insurance this morning. Jen, have a great day. Have a great rest of your weekend, and we'll do this again on Monday.
1: You too. Thanks, CJ.
0: There goes Jen, Jennifer Gilson's Farmers Insurance. It's 824 Superstation K106.
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1: Superstation K106 Community Calendar. I'm CJ Baumgartner. Good morning. Happy Friday. The Minnesota Department of Natural Resources has placed the Mississippi Headwaters Watershed into the drought warning response phase, and all public water systems are asked to implement the first steps in their water conservation plans. The city of Wadena is asking residents to conserve water as follows: to alternate lawn sprinkling to odd-even restrictions, meaning odd house numbers sprinkle on odd number days of the week, and even house numbers sprinkle on even number days of the week. Voluntarily conserve water by taking shorter showers, wash only full loads of laundry or dishes, and not let water run unnecessarily. The Hubbard County Fair continues today and tomorrow. Truck and tractor pull at 6 o'clock tonight. And on Saturday, Demo Derby and Baja races at 4, Switchbound at 7 p.m. Carnival begins on both days at noon. Win a car at the Hubbard County Fair for the two-day blood drive. Give blood for a chance to win a car today from 10 a.m. to 2:45 p.m. and tomorrow from 9:30 a.m. to 1 p.m. at the fairgrounds in the Bloodmobile. Free nitrate testing at the Hubbard County Fair from 10 a.m. to 4 p.m. today and 10 a.m. to 2 p.m. tomorrow. Women's Open AA Recovery Meeting meets every Friday in person at 10:30 a.m. at the Motley Free Methodist Church lower level. All women are welcome. And everyone is welcome to Musky Day's Fish Fry today from 4 to 8 p.m. in downtown Nevis at the Musky Pavilion. Adults are $15, kids are $10. Deer Trail Days in Deer Creek this weekend. 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The game starts again at 7, with the parade taking place tomorrow. 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Pork chop and chicken dinner for the Hewitt Lions Club tonight from 5 to 7 p.m. at the Hewitt Community Center. Adult tickets are $18 at the door. Kids 9 years and younger, $7 at the door. Sounds of Spirit Lake Summer Concert Series in the Monaga Campground tonight has Monroe Crossing at 7 p.m. And the Soapbox Derby, Sunday, July 19th, in Sox Center, starting at North 3rd and Ash Street North, and then finishing at Birch Street North. Check-in starts at 11 a.m. There's your Superstation K106 community calendar. Let's take a look at Superstation K106 Sports. It's time to take a look at our sports. The Minnesota Twins resume the Major League Baseball regular season by starting a three-game interleague series against the Chicago Cubs at Wrigley Field tonight. The 48-49 Twins are three games out of first place in the American League Central and tied for Seattle with the final AL wildcard spot. Tonight's first pitch is slated for 7:05 p.m. Listen on KWAD. The Minnesota Twins have announced their preliminary schedule for the 2027 season. Minnesota will open the year March 25th on the road against the Kansas City Royals, marking the club's earliest opening day ever for a third straight season. The Twins' home opener is set for April 2nd against the Tampa Bay Rays at Target Field. The AAA St. Paul Saints are back in action tonight, entertaining the Louisville Bats to open a three-game weekend series at CHS Field. Tonight's first pitch is set for 7:07 p.m. in downtown St. Paul. The Minnesota Timberwolves NBA Summer League team wraps up its stay in Las Vegas with a consolation game tonight against the Los Angeles Clippers. Tonight's game tips off at 10 p.m. And the Minnesota Lynx are looking to stay hot as they wrap up a four-game homestand when they take on the Portland Fire tomorrow night at Target Center at 7 p.m. Minnesota United are nearing a return to regular season play. Minnesota is visiting Sporting Kansas City on Wednesday. And the University of Minnesota football team is now less than 2 months away from opening their season. The Golden Gophers are working out on campus this summer. Minnesota opens the regular season at home against Eastern Illinois on Thursday, September 3rd. Taking a look at our broadcast schedule tonight on 101.7 FM, AM 920, KWAD. It's the Twins versus the Cubs, 6:30 pregame, 7:05 first pitch. 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
1: 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Here's the WadenaRadio.com forecast. It's going to be hot today. High of 92 degrees. Heat index up to 96. South wind at 5 to 15 miles an hour. Tonight, clear skies with an overnight low 63. For your Saturday, increasing clouds, high up to 87. Right now in downtown Wadena on this finally Friday, it's 76 degrees on the Superstation K106. Good morning.

0: 106, the Superstation, Post Malone, Morgan Wallen, I Had Some Help. It's 8:38 and 76 degrees this morning. Good morning, I'm CJ Baumgartner. And you know what? On the Superstation K106 question of the day, I'm loving the answers we're getting so far. If you had to choose just one for the rest of your life, would you rather own a cat or a dog? Let me know. Give me a call, 218-631-1197, or leave a comment on the Superstation K106 Facebook page, because we've gotten some great answers here. Tara says cat, because you can leave them for a few days, and it's fine. We have Kristen, who says cat for sure. Brenna says cat as well. Meanwhile, intern John, getting into the fray, he says dog. And we also have Heidi, who says horse, which wasn't one of the options, but I do love it. I love the creativity. She said, but otherwise, dog is a close second. So I'm counting that as a dog. We're pretty split on the text line as well. Couple cats, couple dogs. Had a couple calls saying a dog as well. So dogs have the slight edge. And you know what? And cats are fine. I've grown up with some cats. Horses, they're cool too. Had some cousins who raised some horses. So those are cool. Dogs are probably the best, though, I gotta say. It's like the old adage I've heard. You want to know what's better than the world's cutest cat? Any dog. Rest my case.
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0: Superstation K106 Entertainment News, brought to you by Community First Bank of Monaga and Sabika. I'm CJ Baumgartner. Chloe Fineman departs from Saturday Night Live. She's saying goodbye to Studio 8H. The comedian is leaving Saturday Night Live ahead of season 52 after starring as a cast member on the late night sketch comedy series for 7 seasons. Fineman announced her departure in an Instagram post saying, quote, "It's really hard to leave SNL, but it does feel like the right time." New cast members for season 51 include Tommy Brennan, Jeremy Culain, Cam Patterson, and Veronica Slauska. Please Don't Destroy member Ben Marshall joined the show's cast at the same time. Read the full write-up and more online at WadenaRadio.com. 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
0: The Sounds of Spirit Lake free summer concert series continues this Friday night with Monroe Crossing. Monroe Crossing has been entertaining audiences with their electrifying blend of traditional and bluegrass music for over 25 years. Due to street repairs, Friday's concert will be in the Monaga Campground. So bring a lawn chair and enjoy Sounds of Spirit Lake favorite Monroe Crossing Friday night at 7. As always, the concert series is free, but a free will offering will be taken. In case of rain, the concert will be at the Monaga High School. Superstation K106. I'm CJ Baumgartner. Good morning. It's 8:56, 77 degrees as we get you moving today. 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
1: ABC News, I'm Brian Clark. Wildfire smoke continues to impact air quality across a large swath of the country, says ABC's Matt Rivers in New York.
2: From the Midwest on down to the Mid-Atlantic, a third straight day of air quality alerts.
3: When you walk outside, it burns, it stings a little bit.
2: Air quality advisories in more than a dozen states. Apocalyptic scenes from Chicago to New York.
1: Texas Governor Greg Abbott says flooding in the Hill Country has killed two people. The high water risk has dissipated in the area. President Trump's media company says it will sell quicker access to his social media posts on the Truth Social platform, which he often uses for major announcements that could move markets. Watchdog groups warn this could lead to another way to profit off the presidency. And the cyclosporiasis outbreak that has sickened thousands of people may have been caused by contaminated shredded lettuce supplied to Taco Bell from a supplier in Mexico. Taco Bell says it's replaced that link. This is ABC News.
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0: Good morning. The news this hour is brought to us by Community First Bank in Monaga and Sabika. A former Iron Range educator is facing charges accusing him of repeatedly sexually assaulting a student. Christopher Chad faces three criminal sexual conduct charges involving allegations dating back to when the student was between 14 and 16 years old. Prosecutors allege that Chad served as the student's teacher, speech coach, and dean of students with Rock Ridge Schools. Chad was previously arrested on a felony warrant out of Georgia stemming from a separate investigation also involving a juvenile. Several people were taken into custody during a targeted U.S. Immigration and Customs Enforcement operation in the Bemidji area yesterday. Authorities say they were notified that in advance that ICE agents would be looking for specific individuals. Around 11:30 Thursday morning, police officers responded to reports of people running from the south shore of Lake Bemidji, including one person who swam about 100 yards offshore. ICE agents safely removed that individual from the water. Bemidji police say the individuals of interest were taken into ICE custody. Officials say any additional information about the operation will be released by U.S. Immigration and Customs Enforcement. Minnesota is projected to finish the current two-year budget cycle with a general fund balance of roughly $3 billion. That according to updated figures from the Minnesota Management and Budget Office. Deputy State Budget Director Travis Bunch said the outlook changes in the following biennium when the state is currently projected to face a relatively small shortfall of about $55 million. Bunch says state revenue is growing at about 2% annually, while spending is increasing by roughly 2.2%. The state's next major financial update will come with the November budget forecast. The next governor will then use that forecast to help craft a proposed state budget, which is expected to be released in February. And the Animal Humane Society is warning that our hazardous air quality from the northern Minnesota wildfires can also affect your pets. The AHS says smoke is particularly harmful to birds and short-nosed dog breeds such as pugs and French bulldogs, and any animals with a pre-existing condition like asthma. They shared tips including limiting your pet's time outdoors, watch for signs of coughing and wheezing, and shortness of breath, runny nose, and eye irritation. The Animal Humane Society also says if your pet is having trouble breathing, go to an emergency vet immediately. That's a look at some of our headlines. Have a great weekend. I'm Keitel Gilsen for Superstation K106. The news this hour brought to us by Community First Bank in Monaga and Sabika.
1: It's time to take a look at our sports. The Minnesota Twins resume the Major League Baseball regular season by starting a three-game interleague series against the Chicago Cubs at Wrigley Field tonight. The 48 and 49 Twins are three games out of first place in the American League Central and tied for Seattle with the final AL wildcard spot. Tonight's first pitch is slated for 7:05 p.m. Listen on KWAD. The Minnesota Twins have announced their preliminary schedule for the 2027 season. Minnesota will open the year March 25th on the road against the Kansas City Royals, marking the club's earliest opening day ever for a third straight season. The Twins' home opener is set for April 2nd against the Tampa Bay Rays at Target Field. The AAA St. Paul Saints are back in action tonight, entertaining the Louisville Bats to open a three-game weekend series at CHS Field. Tonight's first pitch is set for 7:07 p.m. in downtown St. Paul. The Minnesota Timberwolves NBA Summer League team wraps up its stay in Las Vegas with a consolation game tonight against the Los Angeles Clippers. Tonight's game tips off at 10 p.m. And the Minnesota Lynx are looking to stay hot as they wrap up a four-game homestand when they take on the Portland Fire tomorrow night at Target Center at 7 p.m. Minnesota United are nearing a return to regular season play. Minnesota is visiting Sporting Kansas City on Wednesday. And the University of Minnesota football team is now less than 2 months away from opening their season. The Golden Gophers are working out on campus this summer. Minnesota opens the regular season at home against Eastern Illinois on Thursday, September 3rd. Taking a look at our broadcast schedule tonight on 101.7 FM, AM 920, KWAD. It's the Twins versus the Cubs, 6:30 pregame, 7:05 first pitch. And on Sunday, amateur hour, town ball tour continues with New York Mills versus Purim. on Sunday afternoon on the Superstation K106 105.9 FM, streaming online at wadenaradio.com or the Superstation K106 mobile app. It has a 1:15 pregame and a 1:30 first pitch. 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
1: Superstation K106 weather. Here's the WadenaRadio.com forecast. Gonna be hot today. 92 degrees, the high. Heat index up to 96. South wind to 5 to 15 miles an hour. Tonight, clear skies, overnight low 63 degrees. Then on Saturday, increasing clouds, high of 87. Right now in downtown Wadena on this finally Friday, 80 degrees already on the Superstation K106. Good morning.
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0: Superstation K106. I'm CJ Baumgartner. Good morning. That's Josh Ross. 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

0: Superstation K106. Keith Urban, Kiss a Girl. It's 9:20, 80 degrees in Wadena. I'm CJ Baumgartner. Good morning. Let's take a check on that Superstation K106 question of the day. If you had to choose one for the rest of your life, would you rather have a cat or a dog? I want to know. Give me a call. Give me a text. 218-631-1197. Had some great responses for cats, for dogs, one even for a horse. Now, again, I'm a dog person myself, so if I had to choose, obviously, it'd be a dog for me. On the Facebook page, Tara says cat. Heidi says horse. Kristen says cat. Intern John getting into the fray, he says dog. And Brenna says cat. We've also gotten some texts. Two cats, two dogs, so now we're evened up. I gotta say, this is like a dead heat so far in terms of cats and dogs. I think if we polled Central Minnesota on this snap poll here, we're like 50-50 cat and dog people, with like, you know, a horse being mixed in there as well. Are there any cow people? Maybe make your voice heard.
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0: K106, the Superstation, Luke Bryan, but I got a beer in my hand. It's 9:25 on a finally Friday, 80 degrees. It's going to be hot out there. We're also saying good morning and happy Friday to Becky over at the Trailer Center. Becky, you guys staying cool down there in Long Prairie?
1: We are trying. It's been a little struggle bus this week. Been getting loads of trailers in, and so it's been a little hard, but hey, it's clear today. There's not very much smoke in the sky at all, so we'll take that.
0: We will take that. And you know what, Becky? Summer, it's in full swing, and you know there's a lot of toys, a lot of things that need hauling. So just give us the lowdown. How can you help with all that at the Trailer Center?
1: Well, we have just the trailer to haul your toys for all your adventures. We've got railside utilities in aluminum and steel from 10 foot to 22 foot, as well as aluminum and steel ATV utilities with the side load in the front and the rear load in the back from 14 to 20 foot. So if you're looking to haul your

0: 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We got, I think, over 200 right now, so lots of different trailers, lots of different styles. No matter what you're looking to haul, we should be able to help you out.
1: All right, perfect. You guys have lots of trailers. What are the best ways to see that full lineup? Is it to come visit you? Is it to go to a website? What's the best way to do that?
0: You can come and see us. We're right on the south edge of Long Prairie, right on Highway 71. The lot is open 24/7. We have the prices right on the trailers, so easy for you to get the information on them. As well as you can go to our website, thetrailercenter.com. All the pictures, all the information, prices on there as well. We are open Monday through Friday from 8 to 5, Saturday 8 to noon. And if you want to give us a call, it's 320-732-6161.
1: All right, it's Becky over at the Trailer Center in Long Prairie. Becky, great to chat with you. As always, stay cool this weekend, and we'll talk again next time.
0: That sounds like a plan.
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7: 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The Backyard Butchers are in Wadena right now. Look for their big red truck in the parking lot at Fleet Supply on North Highway 71 in Wadena. I'll be there Saturday morning from 10 to noon with live updates on Superstation K106.
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0: Here's the WadenaRadio.com forecast. Hot today, 92 degrees, heat index up to 96. Stay cool out there. West wind 10 to 15 miles an hour. Clear skies tonight with a low of 63. For your Saturday, increase in clouds, high of 87. Saturday night, partly cloudy, overnight low 62 degrees. Then for your Sunday to wrap up the weekend, mostly sunny, high of 89 degrees with a southwest wind of 10 to 15 miles an hour.
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0: Superstation K106, I'm CJ Baumgartner. Good morning, happy Friday. It's a finally Friday, which means our Superstation K106 Classic Country Triple Play. It's a little cut and dry, right? It feels pretty easy. It's George Jones's Finally Friday, the featured artist on the Classic Country Triple Play on the Superstation K106. I've got a-

she came to see him one last time. Oh, and we all wondered if she would. And it kept running through my mind, this time he's over her for good.

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0: Superstation K106, I'm CJ Baumgartner, wrapping up the big show on this finally Friday. Want to remind you of what's happening with our broadcast schedule on Sunday. New York Mills at Purim. Amateur baseball, 1:15 pregame, 1:30 first pitch. You can hear that right here on the Superstation K106. Minnesota Twins back in action tonight with a 3-game series against the Chicago Cubs. You can listen to that on KWAD tonight. First pitch a little after 7 o'clock. Have a great weekend. I'll see you Monday.
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5: Hello, I'm CJ Baumgartner. Welcome back to Amateur Hour, the local town ball segment where we go over the upcoming schedule for the weekend in amateur baseball in central Minnesota. We have just two more weekends of amateur ball until we get to postseason action. And as the regular season winds down, let's take a look at the schedule for the weekend. First, recapping three games that happened on Wednesday evening. New York Mills gets an 18-2 victory over Dent, and then a rare doubleheader on a Wednesday night. Purim sweeps Vergas, winning game one 5-0, winning game two 6-2. In game one, Chaz Melvin was strong on the mound with a 12 strikeout performance in the shutout victory for the Pirates, and then Ben Shemanski drove in a pair of runs to help secure a doubleheader sweep of their high 10 opponent in the Vergas Loons. Taking a look on Friday's schedule, Dent at Henning, 7 o'clock first pitch. Bluffton at Deer Creek, 7:30 p.m. first pitch, as Deer Trail Days in Deer Creek will mean a packed house at Elmer Becker Field, plus post-game fireworks to follow. And then on Saturday, July 18th, Detroit Lakes at New York Mills, a doubleheader. Game 1 will begin with a 5 o'clock first pitch, Vergas at Nimrod. On Sunday, July 19th, Henning at Bluffton for a doubleheader, and then that first pitch will be at 1 o'clock. We have New York Mills at Purim, 1:30 p.m. We will be covering that game on the Superstation K106 as part of our Amateur Hour Town Ball Tour, first pitch at 1:30. Sabika at Nimrod, 1:30 p.m. first pitch. Same for Vergas at Holly, and then Holly will have a doubleheader of sorts, taking on Midway at 4 o'clock after that, both games in Holly, as the Hawks get an exhibition in before wrapping up the day against the Lake and Pine foe in Midway. That's going to do it for us. Remember, you can find the Amateur Hour Town Ball Tour broadcast schedule and the full write-up of the weekend's action online at wadenaradio.com or by following Sports Cow on Facebook. I'm CJ Baumgartner, and this is Amateur Hour.
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6: ABC News, I'm Brian Clark. The latest round of U.S. strikes on Iran targeted Iranian infrastructure. Iran claims that the U.S. is targeting civilian infrastructure, but ABC security and defense analyst Mick Mulroy says,
7: to be a valid military target, it has to have at least a dual purpose, which indicates that the Iranian military gets a great advantage of it. So it doesn't mean necessarily because civilians use it that it's off limits. And of course, Iran's attacking a desalinization plant in Kuwait within the last 24 hours itself.
6: The apparent collapse of the ceasefire has sent gas prices higher. Now, according to AAA, the national average is just under $4 a gallon. President Trump has made major announcements about the war on social media, and now his social media company is selling early access to his messages on his Truth Social platform. That's alarmed watchdog groups. Another day of potentially unhealthy air quality for millions of people from the Midwest to Mid-Atlantic because of smoke from wildfires in Canada. This is ABC News. There's a new recall for Pillsbury rolls. They could pose a danger to anyone eating them, says ABC Sophie Flay.
8: More than 700,000 Pillsbury dinner rolls are being recalled because they could contain glass. The rolls were distributed in 18 states from California to New York. They were marketed to businesses like bakeries and delis rather than individual consumers.
6: U.S. investigators are going to take the lead into figuring out what happened on a flight in Europe.
9: The U.S. National Transportation Safety Board says it's taking over the investigation into a Ryanair incident where a passenger was almost sucked out of the plane due to cabin decompression midair shortly after taking off from northern Greece. The 61-year-old man who was partially out the window was pulled back into the plane by fellow passengers. A Greek hospital official says the man suffered neck and shoulder injuries and friction burns.
6: That's ABC's Dave Packer, and the NTSB in a preliminary report says a bird strike may have caused a helicopter with six people on board to crash in New York. I'm Brian Clark, ABC News.
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1: Well, sir, madam, it is official. We finally made it to Friday in what might have been the longest week in the history of mankind. We've been doing some traveling this week across the northern Great Plains, and we're seeing some areas in dire need of rain. Eastern Wyoming, the panhandle of Oklahoma, all of Nebraska, and portions of South Dakota's cattle country starting to feel the heat, quite literally. At press time, Bismarck, North Dakota was at 97 degrees, same as Phoenix, Arizona, and 6 degrees higher than Tampa, Florida. Figure that one out. Time for a little rain dance, maybe. Hey, we can make that happen. We got some good friends on the Cheyenne River Reservation. Let's do it.
2: Do it.
1: Hate to be the bearer of bad tidings, but the futures market had a bad Thursday. August live cattle down 305 to 227.7. October live cattle red 272 at 223.27. August feeders tumbled 335, closing at 346.60. September contracts down 402 at 340.35. October neg 440 at 334.45. Bad day, eh? Sorry, I just got back from Canada. It's addictive.
2: What in the hell?
1: Despite the futures market, our 15 reporting barns are red hot. Winter livestock in Dodge City, Kansas had 920-pound steers hit 329, or 3023 per mobile bovine unit. 530-pound heifers boomed at 442.50. Nebraska's Bassett Livestock Auction had a draft of young bred cows from the famous A&B Cattle Company sizzle at $57.75. Whoa! Buy the cow and get the calf for free! I like it.
2: What in the hell?
1: South Dakota's Platte Livestock Market had a 1,950-pound baloney bull sell for $51.10. Minnesota's Tri-County Stock Yards sold a load of 633-pound steers for a hefty $450.50. Big sales today at Wyoming's Torrington Livestock. 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Black Hills. Monty James saying have a great weekend, folks. Out.
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Luke Combs on the Superstation, K106. Hey there, it's Zeke hanging out till 2 o'clock today. Happy Friday, y'all. Hope the Lord's treating you well. Couple hours left until the weekend and great tunes to get us there. Graylin James, Terry Clark, Morgan Wallen. Here's the Zach Brown Band on the Superstation, K106.

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It's the Superstation K106. Zeke hanging out today. How long is too long when it comes to a movie? There are some long ones. I've been debating taking time off so I have enough time to watch the new Avatar. What is it? Fire and Ash. It's like a 3-hour, 3.5-hour runtime. Bro, I ain't got time for that without taking a vacation day. That's too long. Americans were asked, what is the perfect movie length? And the answer is now only 88 minutes for a feature film. Now, that sounds about right. There is some leeway. You know, Lord of the Rings, those have to be 3 hours long because there's so much there. Avatar, I guess they have to be 3 hours long because there's so much there. But 88 minutes, it kind of feels respectful to everyone's time. New survey found that our ideal movie length has dropped about 4 minutes since 2024. You can think YouTube Reels and Instagram Reels and short TikTok videos for that. Younger you are, the shorter you want the movie. Boomers, good with about 93 minutes. Gen X says 89 minutes is perfect for a movie. Millennials are at 86 minutes. And Gen Z just wants those 6-second vines back. Bottom line is, not every movie needs to be 2 hours and 45 minutes long. Like I said, there are some exceptions. If we're going to go backpacking through Middle Earth, I'll pack a lunch and I'll make it fit into my schedule. Some stories should get in, make their point, and let everyone get home before their legs asleep. Toy Story 5, I think, is right around a tight 90 minutes. And that's perfect. Comedies need to be about 90 minutes. Make me laugh, give me a good ending, roll the credits. That's all I'm asking for. So yes, I support the 88-minute movie, but if Hollywood wants to make a 3-hour blockbuster, fine. I'm just going to have to ask for more vacation days then.

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11: 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Look for their big red truck in the parking lot at Fleet Supply on North Highway 71 in Wadena. I'll be there Saturday morning from 10 to noon with live updates on Superstation K106.
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1: Here's the WadenaRadio.com forecast. Hot today, 92 degrees, heat index up to 96. Stay cool out there. West wind 10 to 15 miles an hour. Clear skies tonight with a low of 63. For your Saturday, increase in clouds, high of 87. Saturday night, partly cloudy, overnight low 62 degrees. Then for your Sunday to wrap up the weekend, mostly sunny, high of 89 degrees with a southwest wind of 10 to 15 miles an hour.

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12: Here's the WadenaRadio.com forecast. Hot today, 92 degrees, heat index up to 96. Stay cool out there. West wind 10 to 15 miles an hour. Clear skies tonight with a low of 63. For your Saturday, increase in clouds, high of 87. Saturday night, partly cloudy, overnight low 62 degrees. Then for your Sunday to wrap up the weekend, mostly sunny, high of 89 degrees with a southwest wind of 10 to 15 miles an hour.
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1: ABC News, I'm Brian Clark. The day after President Trump used a White House speech to cast more doubt on election legitimacy in the country, Homeland Security Secretary Mark Wayne Mullen says a preliminary review of voter records from four states shows
2: Department of Homeland Security, we've identified 250,000 non-citizens registered to vote in just four states.
1: The states California, Nevada, New Jersey, and Pennsylvania, he called on their secretaries of state to work with the federal government. There's no indication those people voted in federal elections. The U.S. carried out new strikes on targets in Iran, focusing on infrastructure to try to release Iran's hold on the Strait of Hormuz. CDC says it's linked at least part of the cyclosporiasis outbreak to shredded lettuce that was sold at Taco Bell restaurants in Michigan, Ohio, Indiana, Kentucky, and West Virginia, saying shredded lettuce sold at grocery stores or in other restaurants is not affected. This is ABC News. Flooding in Texas led officials in the Hill Country to use new warning systems that were installed after last year's floods that killed over 130 people, says ABC's Jim Ryan.
3: When the floodwaters came on July 4th, 2025, audible sirens were few and far between. A year later, dozens of warning devices have been funded and installed. In this first real-world test,
4: there was a triggering of the siren that did not go off immediately.
3: Governor Greg Abbott says the siren was flipped on a few minutes later and did go off.
4: For all practical purposes, the functionality of the sirens worked just fine.
3: Still, hundreds of people had to be rescued this week from high water. Jim Ryan, ABC News in Dallas-Fort Worth.
1: The flooding blamed for at least two deaths. Both were adults. Actress Brenda Frickers died at 81. She was the first Irish actress to win an Academy Award for My Left Foot, probably best known for her role as the Pigeon Lady in Home Alone 2. I'm Brian Clark, ABC News.
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It's Luke Combs on the Superstation, K106 with Luke Bryan, Jody Messina, Kenny Chesney on the way. 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

0: It's the Superstation K106. It's Zeke hanging out today. So here's one of those things that we have all seen our entire lives and apparently have never questioned. Why are there always rocks around railroad tracks? Like, every railroad track in America has the same gray, jagged rocks. It's not pea gravel. It's not landscaping rock. It's not, I don't know, mulch from Menards. It's always the same rough rocks. We're going to learn something today.
1: Oh, let me alleviate your ignorance right now.
0: So those rocks are called track ballast, and they're doing way more than just sitting there looking railroady. A loaded train can weigh millions of pounds, right? So if you put those tracks directly on the ground, the soil would eventually crush down, the tracks would shift, and that would be bad news bears, right? So these rocks help spread all that weight so the tracks don't sink. They help with drainage, they help keep weeds from growing through the tracks, they give the rails room to expand, and they contract when the weather changes. Which is super important in Minnesota because we can go from negative 20 to whatever the temperature is out there today. The tracks aren't really bolted into the earth either. They're resting on those railroad ties, which are sitting on the rocks. So the whole thing has just enough flexibility to absorb the vibration of a giant train rolling over it. If everything was rigid, it could crack or buckle, and that would also be bad news bears. So the rocks hold things in place while still allowing a little bit of movement. It's one of those engineering things that's been right in front of us forever. And now, every time I'm stopped at a train crossing, or maybe that's where you are right now, you're late and there's a train and there's nothing you can do about it. Look at those rocks and thank them for quietly holding our nation's infrastructure together.

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2: Here's the WadenaRadio.com forecast. Hot today, 92 degrees, heat index up to 96. Stay cool out there. West wind 10 to 15 miles an hour. Clear skies tonight with a low of 63. For your Saturday, increasing clouds, high of 87. Saturday night, partly cloudy, overnight low 62 degrees. Then for your Sunday to wrap up the weekend, mostly sunny, high of 89 degrees with a southwest wind of 10 to 15 miles an hour.

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4: 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Look for their big red truck in the parking lot at Fleet Supply on North Highway 71 in Wadena. I'll be there Saturday morning from 10 to noon with live updates on Superstation K106.
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3: Here's the WadenaRadio.com forecast. Hot today, 92 degrees, heat index up to 96. Stay cool out there. West wind 10 to 15 miles an hour. Clear skies tonight with a low of 63. For your Saturday, increase in clouds, high of 87. Saturday night, partly cloudy, overnight low 62 degrees. Then for your Sunday to wrap up the weekend, mostly sunny, high of 89 degrees with a southwest wind of 10 to 15 miles an hour.

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2: ABC News, I'm Wayne Cabot. The bad air in the eastern U.S. has FIFA monitoring for any impact on Sunday's World Cup final in New Jersey. Canada now reporting 893 active fires with only 156 fire crews to fight them. Tsunami warning up for the Pacific coast off Mexico and Guatemala right now. A 7.3 quake just hit. A bridge in Uvalde, Texas has collapsed from historic flooding that brought 200 water rescues and claimed two lives in Texas. The Trump administration has sent letters to states where it says non-citizens are on voter rolls.
3: Department of Homeland Security, we've identified 250,000 non-citizens registered to vote in just four states.
2: DHS Secretary Mark Wayne Mullen says those states are California, Nevada, New Jersey, and Pennsylvania. The Bipartisan Policy Center finds most of them are citizens who are misidentified by outdated information. This is ABC News. Today's numbers are not good on this parasitic intestinal illness. More than 5,000 just across Michigan now, including 102 in the hospital, an increase of 700 just since yesterday.
4: The FDA and the CDC saying the outbreak has been linked to shredded iceberg lettuce served at some Taco Bell locations in five states, Indiana, Kentucky, Michigan, Ohio, and West Virginia. The FDA identifying a single supplier of the lettuce from Mexico used by the restaurants where sick people say they ate.
2: That's ABC's Sam Champion. In the UK today, Andy Burnham is officially declared leader of Britain's governing Labour Party, which clears the way for him to take office as Prime Minister. Target issuing a recall for thousands of children's sandals. Decorative pearls on the shoes have been found to present a choking hazard to young kids. No injuries or deaths reported. Target recommending customers don't use these sandals. Keep them away from kids. Wayne Cabot, ABC News.
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2: Let's take a look at our daily community calendar on this Friday, the 17th of July. The Minnesota Department of Natural Resources has placed the Mississippi Headwaters watershed into the drought warning response phase, and all public water systems are asked to implement the first steps in their water conservation plans. The city of Wadena is asking residents to conserve water as follows: to alternate lawn sprinkling to odd even restrictions, meaning odd house numbers, sprinkle on odd number days of the week, and even house numbers, sprinkle on even number days of the week. 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Carnival begins at noon each of the 2 days. Give blood for a chance to win a car at the Hubbard County Fair, a 2-day blood drive today and tomorrow. Today from 10 a.m. to 2:45 p.m. and on Saturday from 9:30 a.m. to 1 p.m. in the Bloodmobile at the fairgrounds. 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All women are welcome. Free nitrate testing at the Hubbard County Fair as well today and tomorrow, 10 a.m. to 4 p.m. today, 10 a.m. to 2 p.m. on Saturday. And it's Musky Days Fish Fry in Nevis tonight from 4 to 8 p.m. Downtown Nevis at the Musky Pavilion. Adults are $15, kids are $10. Deer Trail Days in Deer Creek this weekend. Tonight, Shockers versus Bluffton. 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Game starts at 7 o'clock. Hewitt Pickle Fest this weekend with events going on today and tomorrow, including the parade that takes place tomorrow at noon. The Pork Chop and Chicken Dinner for the Hewitt Lions Club at the Hewitt Community Center is tonight from 5 to 7 p.m. Adult tickets are $18. 9 years and under are $7. Sounds of Spirit Lake Summer Concert Series in the Monaga Campground tonight is Monroe Crossing at 7 p.m. And the Soapbox Derby will take place in Sauk Center on Sunday, starting at North 3rd and Ash Street North, finishing at Birch Street North. Check-in starts at 11 a.m.
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It's time for Nothing But the 90s at noon. I've got the Nitty Gritty Dirt Band coming up here. 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
2: 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High-choice fat Holstein steers brought 220 to 234, and lower-grade Holstein sold from 200 to 219. Grain-fed cows range from 172 to 187. The bulk of cows brought 130 to 162. Fuller thin cows sold from 55 to 110, and bulls of all weights brought 190 to 220. Representative sales included a 1,545-pound fat beef steer at $252, a 1,317-pound steer at $248, a 1,455 fat beef heifer at $251, a 1,379-pound heifer at $242, a 1,506-pound beef dairy cross steer at $247, a 1,441-pound beef dairy cross heifer at $240, a 1,565-pound fat Holstein steer at $234, and a 1,566-pound fat Holstein steer at $221. 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The next sale is Tuesday, July 21st, with approximately 250 cattle expected. For more information, call the Fergus Falls Livestock Auction, 218-998-0561.
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1: Here's the WadenaRadio.com forecast. Hot today, 92 degrees, heat index up to 96. Stay cool out there. West wind 10 to 15 miles an hour. Clear skies tonight with a low of 63. For your Saturday, increasing clouds, high of 87. Saturday night, partly cloudy, overnight low 62 degrees. Then for your Sunday to wrap up the weekend, mostly sunny, high of 89 degrees with a southwest wind of 10 to 15 miles an hour.
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9: Here's the WadenaRadio.com forecast. Hot today, 92 degrees, heat index up to 96. Stay cool out there. West wind 10 to 15 miles an hour. Clear skies tonight with a low of 63. For your Saturday, increase in clouds, high of 87. Saturday night, partly cloudy, overnight low 62 degrees. Then for your Sunday to wrap up the weekend, mostly sunny, high of 89 degrees with a southwest wind of 10 to 15 miles an hour.
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1: ABC News, I'm Wayne Cabot. Canada says it's doing all it can to put out those fires.
2: We have over 100 aircraft in the air, combinations of helicopter bombers and airplane water bombers as well.
1: Toronto Premier Doug Ford has nearly 900 fires, sent smoke all across the continent. New Jersey handing out masks at rest areas on the Turnpike and Parkway as the smoke persists. FIFA now monitoring for any impact on Sunday's World Cup final in New Jersey. The CDC says bag lettuce in grocery stores is not part of the bad batch of iceberg making people sick. They suspect lettuce sold to Taco Bell in five states, Michigan, Ohio, Indiana, Kentucky, and West Virginia. DHS Secretary Mark Wayne Mullen just threatened to withhold federal money from states that don't investigate their voters for possible election fraud. He also threatened criminal penalties against election officials. Tsunami warning for Mexico and Guatemala from a quake and aftershocks this morning. This is ABC News. An accomplished actress, best known for her role in a Christmas classic, has died.
3: Brenda Fricker appeared in more than 90 films and television shows over a 60-year career that included an Academy Award for Best Supporting Actress for her role in My Left Foot. She was the first Irish actress to win an Oscar, but she was probably best known in this country for her role as the Pigeon Lady.
4: It's Christmas Eve. Good deeds count for extra tonight.
5: They do?
4: Of course they do.
3: Her role alongside Macaulay Culkin in the Christmas classic Home Alone 2. Brenda Fricker was 81. Ireland's deputy prime minister said the country's lost a national treasure. Brian Clark, ABC News.
1: No women allowed. Japan's parliament revising its 19th century imperial house law by insisting only paternal lineage men could become emperor. Prime Minister Takeuchi says the male bloodline is the only source of the emperor's authority and legitimacy. Emperor Naruhito's 24-year-old daughter is very popular. I'm Wayne Cabot, ABC News.
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3: I could stay awake just to hear you breathing. Watch you smile while you're sleeping.

It's the Superstation K106 at Zeke hanging out today. Saw this thing online from a Gen X psychiatrist who said maybe we don't actually miss the 80s after all. We actually miss pieces of the 80s. And I think he's right, because I don't necessarily miss the 80s hair or the shoulder pads or, I don't know, the Minnesota Twins winning a World Series championship. Who needs that? The psychiatrist says the thing we miss about the 80s was the idea of being unreachable. Remember that? Those days, you would leave the house and that was it. No one could text you. No one could call you. No one could track you. No one, well, they could email you, but you're not going to have your email in the palm of your hand. Once you left the house, you were just gone. Another thing that we miss from the 80s, and I can relate to this one as well, is I think we also miss when the world wasn't constantly in our heads. Now, there was bad news back then too, obviously. The 80s weren't, you know, fantastic, but it wasn't in your pocket screaming at you while you were eating your breakfast. Today, you wake up, you check your phone, within 30 seconds, you've seen three disasters, you've seen two new wars started, you've seen the gas prices, and that's a lot before you finished your morning coffee. I also miss when not everything had to become content. You could go fishing. You could work in the garage, sit outside, do absolutely nothing, and nobody had to post it. We miss the days when you could actually fix stuff. Now everything has a computer chip in it. And most of all, I think that we miss when things felt a little more special. You waited months for your favorite band's new album. There was one big movie everyone talked about all summer. You only had 24 pictures on a roll of film, and you did not want to waste a single one of them. I think that's what we're really nostalgic for when we talk about the 80s. We miss the slower days. We miss the days when there were fewer distractions and the moments when we were all actually there and not buried in our phones.

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1: Irving, you know, last night at book club, one of the ladies was going on and on about how much she loved her Midland garage door that Warner installed for her last week.
2: Oh, yeah.
1: Yes. 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And then I says, well, did you hear the rumor about butter? She says, no. Well, then I says, sorry, I just don't want to spread it.
2: I prefer margarine.
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2: Here's the WadenaRadio.com forecast. Hot today, 92 degrees, heat index up to 96. Stay cool out there. West wind 10 to 15 miles an hour. Clear skies tonight with a low of 63. For your Saturday, increase in clouds, high of 87. Saturday night, partly cloudy, overnight low 62 degrees. Then for your Sunday to wrap up the weekend, mostly sunny, high of 89 degrees with a southwest wind of 10 to 15 miles an hour.

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That does it for me, Zeke. Same time, same place, Monday, 10 to 2 right here on the Superstation, K106. 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
18: 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Hot today, 92 degrees, heat index up to 96. Stay cool out there. West wind 10 to 15 miles an hour. Clear skies tonight with a low of 63. For your Saturday, increasing clouds, high of 87. Saturday night, partly cloudy, overnight low 62 degrees. Then for your Sunday to wrap up the weekend, mostly sunny, high of 89 degrees with a southwest wind of 10 to 15 miles an hour.

He's a ranch hand in a pinch, man. 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Cause she's a gold digger with a quick trigger. A cast iron skillet swinging lid flipper. Now he's a double wide on the county line. Sit

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1: ABC News, I'm Wayne Cabot. As Canada fights nearly 900 fires burning, Toronto's Premier Doug Ford seeks to put out a diplomatic fire from some in the U.S. calling for sanctions against Canada.
2: Those same elected officials from the Republican Party, why don't they talk to their governor and see how they can support us?
1: The Brewers say tonight's game against the Marlins is on, even as the air quality index approaches 400 in Milwaukee, and FIFA is monitoring the air over New Jersey for Sunday's World Cup final. Michigan still has it the worst from the intestinal illness that has victims camping out in their bathrooms. Another 700 cases just since yesterday, just in Michigan. The CDC looking at contaminated lettuce sold to Taco Bells in Michigan, plus Ohio, Indiana, Kentucky, and West Virginia. DHS Secretary Mark Wayne Mullen says states that don't investigate their voters for possible election fraud could lose federal money. This is ABC News. A hacker got access to part of the Coca-Cola computer network tied to a dairy company that it owns, so Coca-Cola is shutting down the production of that dairy in connection with a ransomware event. Gas prices approaching a nationwide average, $4 a gallon now, diesel at $5. Experts pointing to both the U.S.-Iran war and Ukraine's attacks on Russian energy. ABC's Elizabeth Schulze.
3: In total, a new estimate from Moody's Analytics finds that the typical American household has now spent $620 extra in gas, diesel, and jet fuel expenses in the nearly 5 months since the start of the Iran war. Of course, this comes on top of years of stubbornly high prices for other everyday essentials, groceries, housing, and utilities.
1: And right now we are seeing oil trading much higher. Brent crude, the international number, is up more than 4% to $88 a barrel. U.S. crude up to $82 a barrel. I'm Wayne Cabot, ABC News.
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6: 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The Backyard Butchers are in Wadena right now. Look for their big red truck in the parking lot at Fleet Supply on North Highway 71 in Wadena. I'll be there Saturday morning from 10 to noon with live updates on Superstation K106.
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16: Here's the WadenaRadio.com forecast. Hot today, 92 degrees, heat index up to 96. Stay cool out there. West wind 10 to 15 miles an hour. Clear skies tonight with a low of 63. For your Saturday, increase in clouds, high of 87. Saturday night, partly cloudy, overnight low 62 degrees. Then for your Sunday to wrap up the weekend, mostly sunny, high of 89 degrees with a southwest wind of 10 to 15 miles an hour.

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18: 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Hot today, 92 degrees, heat index up to 96. Stay cool out there. West wind 10 to 15 miles an hour. Clear skies tonight with a low of 63. For your Saturday, increasing clouds, high of 87. Saturday night, partly cloudy, overnight low 62 degrees. Then for your Sunday to wrap up the weekend, mostly sunny, high of 89 degrees with a southwest wind of 10 to 15 miles an hour.

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1: ABC News, I'm Wayne Cabot.
2: Department of Homeland Security, we've identified 250,000 non-citizens registered to vote in just four states.
1: DHS Secretary Mark Wayne Mullins demanding states investigate voting, showing no evidence of non-citizen voting, threatening to pull money and criminally charge election officials in states that don't cooperate. Canada needs help.
3: We have over 100 aircraft in the air, combinations of helicopter water bombers and airplane water bombers as well.
1: Ontario Premier Doug Ford, his country has only enough fire crews to fight one-sixth of the nearly 900 wildfires blowing smoke across the continent. FIFA monitoring the air over New Jersey for Sunday's World Cup final. Major escalation of the Iran war, the U.S. targeting civilian infrastructure, hitting bridges at a major railway station in Iran. Global oil, $88 a barrel. This is ABC News. The U.K. has a PM in waiting.
4: What a moment. And what backing you've given me.
1: Andy Burnham, elected leader of Britain's governing Labour Party today, soon to become the seventh prime minister in a decade. As smoke fills the mall in D.C., Jason McCall, a tourist from Tennessee, is blowing off the smoke.
5: In a recent interview, he said that
6: It's kind of natural to have wildfires. It's been that way for millions of years, so I have zero concerns. And it's a part of nature's process.
1: If there's a silver lining to this bad air warning, maybe it's this. Health officials say people under air quality warning shouldn't be vacuuming unless the vacuum has a HEPA filter. And don't fry food, don't broil food, don't burn candles, don't burn incense. If you have an air conditioner, put it on recirculate. If your AC doesn't have that, turn the AC off. Of course, smoking and vaping is out of the question. They say that an air quality index around 150 is like smoking a half pack of cigarettes. I'm Wayne Cabot, ABC News.
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12: 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Look for their big red truck in the parking lot at Fleet Supply on North Highway 71 in Wadena. I'll be there Saturday morning from 10 to noon with live updates on Superstation K106.
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6: Here's the WadenaRadio.com forecast. Hot today, 92 degrees, heat index up to 96. Stay cool out there. West wind 10 to 15 miles an hour. Clear skies tonight with a low of 63. For your Saturday, increase in clouds, high of 87. Saturday night, partly cloudy, overnight low 62 degrees. Then for your Sunday to wrap up the weekend, mostly sunny, high of 89 degrees with a southwest wind of 10 to 15 miles an hour.

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13: Here's the WadenaRadio.com forecast. Hot today, 92 degrees, heat index up to 96. Stay cool out there. West wind 10 to 15 miles an hour. Clear skies tonight with a low of 63. For your Saturday, increase in clouds, high of 87. Saturday night, partly cloudy, overnight low 62 degrees. Then for your Sunday to wrap up the weekend, mostly sunny, high of 89 degrees with a southwest wind of 10 to 15 miles an hour.

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1: ABC News, I'm Wayne Cabot. Taylor Farms now removing iceberg lettuce from central Mexico from the U.S. market. The FDA saying it's a potential source of the parasite that has sickened thousands across the country. Blaming government cutbacks, former CDC Chief Medical Officer Dr. Deborah Howry.
2: The staff at CDC and FDA are working, you know, tirelessly to really track this and inform the public. But when you have less people working on it and less dedicated labs and testing, it's going to make it more difficult.
1: The CDC does say it's okay to eat shredded lettuce sold in bags at grocery stores. FIFA is monitoring the air quality over New Jersey for Sunday's World Cup final. The air quality index has been close to 400 in Milwaukee, but the Brewers game is on for tonight. Improvement is expected this weekend in the Ohio Valley, Northeast, and Mid-Atlantic. However, parts of the Midwest and also the Great Lakes states will continue with dangerous air levels. This is ABC News. The United States is escalating the war in Iran by hitting civilian infrastructure, bridges, and rail. Iran is responding by hitting U.S. allies in the Gulf. ABC's Patrick Reeval at the Foreign Desk in London.
3: President Trump has suggested that they are still trying to talk with Iran. Some Iranian officials have indicated that the door to diplomacy does remain open. But the problem is right now, both sides don't seem willing to compromise, and they seem to believe that escalating can force the other side to move towards compromising in negotiations.
1: One result of this standoff, says ABC's Elizabeth Schulze.
4: In total, a new estimate from Moody's Analytics finds that the typical American household has now spent $620 extra in gas, diesel, and jet fuel expenses in the nearly 5 months since the start of the Iran war.
1: Gas is pushing near $4 a gallon again. Global oil around $88 a barrel today. Wayne Cabot, ABC News.
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7: 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Look for their big red truck in the parking lot at Fleet Supply on North Highway 71 in Wadena. I'll be there Saturday morning from 10 to noon with live updates on Superstation K106.
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15: 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Hot today, 92 degrees, heat index up to 96. Stay cool out there. West wind 10 to 15 miles an hour. Clear skies tonight with a low of 63. For your Saturday, increasing clouds, high of 87. Saturday night, partly cloudy, overnight low 62 degrees. Then for your Sunday to wrap up the weekend, mostly sunny, high of 89 degrees with a southwest wind of 10 to 15 miles an hour.
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13: Here's the WadenaRadio.com forecast. Hot today, 92 degrees, heat index up to 96. Stay cool out there. West wind 10 to 15 miles an hour. Clear skies tonight with a low of 63. For your Saturday, increase in clouds, high of 87. Saturday night, partly cloudy, overnight low 62 degrees. Then for your Sunday to wrap up the weekend, mostly sunny, high of 89 degrees with a southwest wind of 10 to 15 miles an hour.
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1: ABC News, I'm Wayne Cabot. Oil soars back above 87 a barrel as the U.S. begins a seventh night of attacks on Iran, now hitting bridges, rail, and energy targets. ABC's Elizabeth Schulze.
2: The national average for regular gas is back around $4 a gallon. Diesel did just surpass $5, and that means higher transport costs for trucks, trains, and tractors. We are seeing oil prices climb as hostilities escalate in the Middle East and shipping stalls once again in the Strait of Hormuz. Another factor is that Russia's oil refineries have been damaged by drone strikes from Ukraine.
1: The FDA says Taylor Farms is a potential source of the parasite that has sickened thousands across the country. The CDC says bag lettuce is safe to eat. President Trump saying in a social media post today the U.S. will be holding Canada responsible for the wildfires that are making air dangerous across the U.S., claiming that they are not maintaining their forests. This is ABC News. Homeland Secretary Mark Wayne Mullen has sent letters to four states claiming 250,000 potential non-citizens are registered in California, Nevada, New Jersey, and Pennsylvania.
3: President Trump is correct when he said that election security is national security.
1: ABC News White House correspondent Karen Trevers.
4: Democrats took a take last night that it was the president saying these things in order to lay the groundwork to challenge future elections. Now, many accused him of having a backwards look, that he just can't get over his election loss in 2020 to Joe Biden, but that this is not just about his grievances about a past election, but that he's trying to set things up for future elections.
1: The Bipartisan Policy Center says most of the people being singled out are citizens who are misidentified by outdated information or by clerical errors. Apple surpasses NVIDIA in market value, putting it back on top as the world's most valuable company. Wayne Cabot, ABC News.
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1: 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Look for their big red truck in the parking lot at Fleet Supply on North Highway 71 in Wadena. I'll be there Saturday morning from 10 to noon with live updates on Superstation K106.
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1: Clear skies tonight and a little cooler, a low around 63 degrees. North-northwest winds at 10 to 15 will become light out of the northwest after midnight. Tomorrow, mostly sunny and warm with a high of 87, winds out of the north at 5 to 10 miles per hour. Tomorrow night, partly cloudy, a low around 62. Mostly sunny and warm again on Sunday with a high of 89. Southwest winds increasing to 10 to 15 miles per hour.
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12: Clear skies tonight and a little cooler, a low around 63 degrees. North-northwest winds at 10 to 15 will become light out of the northwest after midnight. Tomorrow, mostly sunny and warm with a high of 87, winds out of the north at 5 to 10 miles per hour. Tomorrow night, partly cloudy, a low around 62. Mostly sunny and warm again on Sunday with a high of 89. Southwest winds increasing to 10 to 15 miles per hour.
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1: ABC News, I'm Wayne Cabot. Another 59 fires broke out today in Canada for a total of 888. Toronto's premier appealing for the U.S. to help as President Trump threatens Canada with sanctions for, quote, not maintaining their forests. ABC meteorologist Leslie Lopez sees relief from the worst of the wildfire smoke this weekend, but not for everyone.
2: We still have smoke moving into areas of Wisconsin, Michigan. We're looking at hazardous air quality in these areas. That hazardous air quality is moving into Pennsylvania. We have that through New York and then moving down into areas closer towards North Carolina as well.
1: Michigan still has it the worst from parasitic infections linked to lettuce. Another 700 cases just since yesterday. The CDC says it is okay to eat bagged lettuce because it's not part of the bad batch. For a seventh straight day, the U.S. military is hitting Iran by air, including targets in the Strait. Brent crude over $88 a barrel today. This is ABC News. An accomplished actress best known for her role in a Christmas classic has died.
3: Brenda Fricker appeared in more than 90 films and television shows over a 60-year career that included an Academy Award for Best Supporting Actress for her role in My Left Foot. She was the first Irish actress to win an Oscar, but she was probably best known in this country for her role as the Pigeon Lady.
4: It's Christmas Eve. Good deeds count for extra tonight.
5: They do?
4: Of course they do.
3: Her role alongside Macaulay Culkin in the Christmas classic Home Alone 2. Brenda Fricker was 81. Ireland's deputy prime minister said the country's lost a national treasure. Brian Clark, ABC News.
1: Texas Governor Greg Abbott says more than 2 feet of rain means rivers are still rising.
6: You got the Nueces River, the Sabinal River, the Frio River, Leona River. I would say, as of right now, of those four, the one river that remains the greatest danger to this community is the Nueces River.
1: Wayne Cabot, ABC News.
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3: Clear skies tonight and a little cooler, a low around 63 degrees. North-northwest winds at 10 to 15 will become light out of the northwest after midnight. Tomorrow, mostly sunny and warm with a high of 87, winds out of the north at 5 to 10 miles per hour. Tomorrow night, partly cloudy, a low around 62. Mostly sunny and warm again on Sunday with a high of 89. Southwest winds increasing to 10 to 15 miles per hour.

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4: Clear skies tonight and a little cooler, a low around 63 degrees. North-northwest winds at 10 to 15 will become light out of the northwest after midnight. Tomorrow, mostly sunny and warm with a high of 87, winds out of the north at 5 to 10 miles per hour. Tomorrow night, partly cloudy, a low around 62. Mostly sunny and warm again on Sunday with a high of 89. Southwest winds increasing to 10 to 15 miles per hour.

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1: ABC News, I'm Dave Packard. An Iranian news agency is reporting that two oil tankers exploded and caught fire while passing through the mine route near Oman and the Strait of Hormuz. This after a seventh day of U.S. attacks on Iran, the reigniting of the war once again sending oil prices higher.
2: In total, a new estimate from Moody's Analytics finds that the typical American household has now spent $620 extra in gas, diesel, and jet fuel expenses in the nearly 5 months since the start of the Iran war.
1: ABC's Elizabeth Schulze. From the Midwest to the Mid-Atlantic, wildfire smoke bringing a third straight day of air quality alerts. Taylor Fresh Foods, a Taco Bell supplier, removing iceberg lettuce sourced from central Mexico from the U.S. market amid a severe stomach sickness across the country. The first death has been reported from a Legionnaire's outbreak in New York City. The city's health department says at least 67 people have been diagnosed and 12 remain hospitalized. This is ABC News. Clara Esther has died. When she was 20 years old, Esther rushed to the side of Reverend Martin Luther King Jr. when he was shot in Memphis in 1968. Esther was 78. King aide and former U.N. Ambassador Andrew Young is believed to be the last surviving eyewitness to the shooting. Housing starts, also known as building permits, plummeted in May but picked back up in June.
3: Home builders have been reluctant to start new projects this year, knowing that home buyers are facing sky-high interest rates. Still, overall housing starts in June came in at a seasonally adjusted annual rate of 1.42 million. That's 19% higher than in May.